0: Tino Cochino.
1: You dig that?
2: Okay, what's up, man? Welcome to the show, dude. Hey. Tino Cochino hanging out in Ocasio's, running around somewhere. Matt's here. Hi. Getting ready to produce or whatever he does.
3: Yeah.
2: We definitely have some big things to talk about. There is an evolution of our show that we'll get to later on, and it's going to be an important day in our history.
3: Yes.
2: Today. So we'll get to all of that, but we're going to kick things off with toxicity, obviously.
3: Mm-hmm.
2: We call it Battle of the Rosas. It's basically the biggest novella that you've ever heard. It's completely fake. We're the callers, but it's fun, I think. we'll get to it next. It is the Tino Cochino Show. Turn it up.
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0: Ladies and gentlemen, it is time for the biggest novella to ever in the history of radio. Hit radio.
1: Yeah.
0: We call it Battle of the Rosa Line. Where love is tested, trust is questioned. And today, somebody might be recording more than just a podcast. Let's talk to Espy. ¿Qué pasó? What's going on with your boyfriend, Domingo?
2: Out of nowhere, he told me that he wanted to start a relationship podcast.
0: Okay, a lot of people are podcasting. That's not that bad. Tell me more.
2: It's with a female coworker.
1: Aha, there it is.
0: Continue, what else?
2: And she's hot, like super hot.
0: Obviously, we do a ton of podcasts here at Tino Cochino Radio. And, you know, you want to have a female perspective, so I don't see what's wrong with it.
2: Well, why didn't he ask me? I know him better than anyone.
0: Maybe he wants to get to know her better? Hi! I'm stirring the pot. Forgive me. No. Tell me more.
2: They've been hanging out every night after work, brainstorming.
3: Ooh, which brain?
0: I bet there's a lot of loud thunder.
2: And he keeps saying that he has really good chemistry with her.
0: I love that song for Sabrina Carpenter, Bad Cam.
1: She's annoying.
3: She's hot.
2: Since when do you need chemistry to talk in the microphone?
0: I see why he didn't ask you. listen. If we call Domingo right now and bring up the podcast and tell him we're interested in playing clips on our radio show, do you think he'll keep it professional?
2: He better.
0: We're going to see if this is a podcast or an audio affair. 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
3: Ladies and gentlemen, welcome back to Battle of the Rosas. It is Tino Cuccino Radio. We're talking to Espy. Are you still there?
4: I'm still here.
3: Okay, great. We're going to call your boyfriend Domingo, who recently started a podcast with a coworker. Oh, and you said it's a relationship podcast, ¿que no?
4: Yeah. So I'm like, is he going to talk shit on me?
3: Probably.
0: Yeah. It's a relationship podcast.
5: Yeah.
3: So we're going to tell him that we want to play clips of his podcast on our radio show because it's gaining so much popularity. And then we're going to kind of egg him on, bring up the co-host, and see if it seems friendly or freaky.
4: I already want to punch him.
3: Oh, he's definitely going to talk about you. Okay, let's call Domingo.
6: Hola.
3: Hey, Domingo, what's up, man? It's Tino Cuccino from Tino Cuccino Radio. How you doing today?
6: I am single, bilingual, and ready to Domingo.
5: What the heck?
3: Well, first of all, this already went left. You're single?
6: I mean, for my podcast. Only for my podcast.
4: What the f***?
3: Domingo! Hi! Bro, this was supposed to go a lot longer. You kind of just caught yourself up. We have Espy on the line right now.
6: No. It's for the podcast only.
3: Hold on. So on the podcast, you're saying that you're single?
6: Yes, for the show.
3: tell us about your co-host. I hear she's extremely attractive.
6: She's okay. Not really my type.
4: Wait, not your type.
6: Wait, Vanessa?
3: I forgot to tell you that I wanted to get Vanessa on the line too. So yes, we have Vanessa, Espy, and Domingo.
5: Oh my God.
6: You are a dirty one.
3: You're the dirty one. You have a girl, but you're acting as if you're single with your co-host, and your co-host clearly thought something else was going on because she's shocked that you're saying she's not your type.
4: I don't know. Just last night after the show, I was definitely his type in the post-show meeting in his bedroom.
3: Hi!
4: Wait, you went to her bedroom last night?
6: I was in a lot more than that.
3: Hi!
4: That's it, we're over. I can't believe you. Yeah, Domingo, we're over too. No more podcasts and no more p***.
5: Hey, Domingo, you single?
6: No!
3: This has been another episode of Battle of the Rosas. Hi!
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0: yeah.
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3: But there's a lesson in this. We'll talk about it next.
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12: Traffic right now, you got a little bit of a slowdown, I-25 both directions through the construction zone. Be sure to watch your speed going through there. Headed west on I-40, right around Coors. Traffic moving just a little slow there. Also got some slowdowns westbound Alameda as you approach Coors.
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23: Today, Darren reached out because he does not want to be a parent to his girlfriend's son. 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

0: Mojo Brooks, one of the biggest names in comedy right now. This man is killing it. If you have the opportunity to see him live, I highly suggest it. It is much more than just crowd work. This man is an actual comedian putting in work, and his live show must be seen. I'm telling you that now. If you want a glimpse of it, you can go watch it on Netflix. The new special just dropped. It's called on. I Know You Lying. And it's definitely worth watching. Okay? But at a recent show, Mojo tried to give this guy in the front row a chance. Apparently, he was a singer, and he was going to let him come up and shine. And this is how it went down.
1: How long you been rapping?
2: About 18 years.
1: You do R&B too. You sing. Sing something right now. Sing something right now. You've been doing this 18 years. What you scared of? It's finna go on the gram. You not finna sing? You don't know what you supposed to be singing? Okay. All right. Don't worry about it. Go on, sit back down, man. Well, 18 years down the drain. This crazy, man.
0: Guys, if you're really passionate about something, always be ready, just because you never know when that opportunity could present itself. Yeah. That guy could have popped. Mojo's views online are crazy. Mm-hmm. If he would have been good, I can't imagine the amount of followers that he would have got, of people being like, yo, I saw you on Mojo's page.
3: Even if he tried and failed.
4: For sure.
3: Too.
4: But I mean, is Mojo going to tag him, or is he just going to put him up there and then make fun of him?
0: If he would have sang, well, if he would have done horrible,
4: yeah,
0: they probably made fun of him. But if he would have killed it,
4: you think he would have tagged him, though?
0: Probably.
4: I mean, it
0: here's the thing. You don't even have to, though, because someone that follows Mojo would have seen it, because he's so popular and he gets served everywhere, that someone that does follow the singer would have commented, oh, that's my boy, Josh. Josh. They would have found him easy. So, I don't know, man. Just throwing it out there, guys. If you're passionate about it, be ready, dude. Listen, if you're planning a little date night with your partner and you're kind of tired of talking about the same old thing, I came across 5 juicy questions that you could ask your partner.
4: Oh my God.
0: I'm going to share them with you next. Tino Cucino Radio.

0: if you had a date night coming up and you want to ask some juicy questions, a little out of the norm, I feel like this is more so if you're kind of new to dating.
1: Oh, okay.
0: And trying to, because, bro, once you're kind of invested and there's emotions involved, I don't know if some of these you could ask. Like, what's the wildest thing you've ever done that you've never told anyone about?
2: Bro,
3: hell no.
0: You just have to be prepared for what they say, and then you can't judge them for it. So that's kind of
3: you
0: a scary one.
3: You can ask that question and say, but it has nothing to do with another guy. And then it's got to be like non-sexual.
0: Yeah, I guess.
1: Then it's no fun.
0: What about this one? What'd you want to know? Number two, what's something that you regret?
1: That's a good one.
2: Yeah.
1: It could be anything.
3: She's like, this date.
1: Oh my God.
0: Matt heard that before. See, I don't like stuff like this. Number three, what's your celebrity crush? I know, Matt, you don't care and you guys talk about it. I'm like, in our line of work, we could meet that celebrity. And so I don't want to know that you're like super into Chris Brown and now we're interviewing Chris Brown and you're just right here like, oh.
3: Yeah.
1: Yeah.
0: You know what I mean?
1: I mean, there's no comparison though. Like, yeah, I'm not going to compare myself to Chris Brown. Like, yeah.
0: So you would just let your girl go?
1: Yeah, probably, yeah.
0: Well, she was never yours to begin with.
3: That's probably true.
0: Number four, if you want a huge amount of money, what would you do with it? That'd be interesting to see where their head goes when it comes to money. Like, you've known your girl for a long time, Nicasio. What do you think? Like, if you guys won the lottery, what would she buy tomorrow? For her. Not for you guys, for the family, none of that. For her. What would she
1: for
0: buy?
1: For her?
0: Yeah.
1: She'd probably buy
3: a one-way plane ticket?
1: No.
4: It's Tino Cochino.
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0: 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I mean, everyone's got one. It's so weird. So I'll see a clip online and I'm like, they have a podcast?
1: Yeah, that's crazy.
0: Like, everyone has a podcast now. So my thing is, you're streaming them. So I just want to make sure you're aware of your options when it comes to ours. Okay. Mm. We have a few. Number one, the Tino Cochino Show. It's us in a studio every day having fun, wilding out. We drop a brand new episode every single day. Okay. Monday through Friday. It's culture, it's relationships, it's chaos, it's comedy, it's everything.
2: Yeah. It's so 25 to 30 minutes long.
0: Stream that, okay? Also, if you're into kind of lengthy interviews, I sit down every week with people that I find interesting and have conversations. 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They tell them with me, and it's called Is Anyone Listening? 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You can check that out. And I just started a new dating podcast. But it's not a positive one. I basically trash dating because I think dating in 2026 is garbage.
1: Yeah.
0: So it's called Laugh at Love. So if you feel the same way and you just you've had horrible dating experiences and you're at a point where you just kind of laugh at it all now, this podcast is for you. 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
2: Boom.
0: I have noticed that a lot of DJs, I don't know how it specifically is being worked out, but there's a lot of now live streams going on Apple Music. Like, you the R&B and Ribs party that they do like all over the place. I think it started in the Bay, but it's like everywhere. They have the different DJ sets now stream on Apple Music.
1: Oh, they're not able to stream it.
0: Yeah, and I thought that was interesting.
2: How do they get away with that with the licensing?
1: That's my thing.
0: I have no idea.
1: Yeah.
0: But they are. So I don't know if it's a specific deal. I feel like we should look into that. Because Nicasio does a ton of dope like DJing all over the place. But I feel like if you don't go to the live gig, you don't get to hear it. So that's one thing we got to kind of look into. A way to get people to experience your mixes.
1: No, yeah, for sure. And if you can't monetize it, you know, if it don't make money, it don't make sense. You know? Well, then,
0: never mind. Don't do it forget the passion, right?
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6: Traffic right now, not seeing a whole lot to complain about. You do want to watch your speed both directions by 25 in the construction zone. Westbound on Alameda right around Coors, you got a little bit of a slowdown there. Also westbound I-40 as you approach Coors, you might see a little bit of slow moving traffic there. South of town right now, I-25 between Albuquerque and Los Lunas, traffic looks...
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13: Okay, so honestly, for real, the nail in the coffin for me is when I saw the full body harness. As soon as I saw that, I was like, nope, exit stage left. I am out here.
14: What are you strapping in for?
15: It's just there, just in case it's needed. You know what I mean? It's just part of the collection. I like to have options. You know what I mean? I'm prepared. I'm like a Boy Scout.
13: I mean, listen, I'm not a prude or anything. I'm down to explore, but I felt like I walked into, honestly, just like you said, a 50 Shades of Jake situation. And, you know, on a first date, first time over, that's not something I was really ready for. I hadn't mentally prepared to see that.
15: It's a bit much to take in on, like, a first date. I get it.
14: Yeah, I think...

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1: It's the worst feeling when you find out that people close to you are talking behind your back, specifically family.
2: Oh.
1: And that's what Leticia is dealing with. But she found out through a family member. The things, it's all kind of messy. We're going to read the DM that Leticia sent. We'll talk all about it. Listener therapy is coming up next with Tino Cochino.
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0: Sometimes it sucks, but you got to choose family or your partner. And we're in a situation right now. Well, not us specifically, but our listener, Leticia, is. Her nana wants her to break up with her man. Obviously, we need some context. So the DM that she sent basically says, listen, my family does cookouts almost every weekend, and my boyfriend and I are always invited. It's hard for my man to make any of them because he works weekends. My nana pulled me to the side last weekend and told me that I should leave him. She said it's disrespectful that he doesn't come to any family events, and the entire family feels the same way. I was honestly so shocked and hurt, and I didn't even want to hang out with him anymore. I just feel betrayed that nobody else has told me anything if they feel this way. They're all talking behind my back about me and my man. My man is just a hardworking man who tries to provide for his family. Ooh. Man, let's break it down. This family is judging this guy and wanting her to break up with him because he's working. What are we talking about? Makes no sense. Nicasio, thoughts?
1: Honestly, this is my story. Like, my girl's family is tripping on me. They have a lot of kids in the family, and I'm not around them. And some of the kids don't know who I am still to this day. It's just like, but like, dude, like, I'm working. I'm sorry. I'm not looking forward to the weekend like you guys are.
2: Oh, God, this again. What? Why can't people... He always shames people for looking forward to the weekends. You think their life is miserable on weekdays?
1: Go ahead and co-sign on that, Tino.
0: I do. I specifically can think of one friend I have that literally hates his job, hates his day-to-day, and just powers through it to get to the weekend and just drink all weekend.
1: But you know what? You know the beautiful thing is? Change what you're doing. You don't like it, change it.
2: Not everybody can do that.
0: All right, listen, I want to talk to you and get your thoughts on it. Do you think that Leticia should just basically not cut her family off, but just stop listening to them and all their negativity when it comes to her man? Or should she have a conversation with her man and tell him to try and switch up that schedule? We'll talk to Nicole and get her thoughts on it. Next. Tino Cochino Radio.

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3: Yeah.
4: Okay, Leticia reached out because her, not just Nana, but entire family basically, wants her to break up with her man because they always do family cookouts and he never attends. The reason he doesn't attend is because he's at work trying to provide for the family. And Leticia's on her man's side. She's like, listen, I feel like the family's being disrespectful, talking behind my back while my man's just trying to work and hustle for us.
5: Mm-hmm.
4: So she's thinking about cutting off the family. She like feels a little betrayed, to be honest, by the family. Nicole, what's it sound like to you?
6: So my thought is that they should have the family do a day that he's not working. Because I know it's difficult working days that you have to go because you have to provide for your family, your kids, anyone you're living with. So I would say, honestly, to the girl, I'm like, tell your family to mind their business or tell them to plan a date that he's able to go to.
4: It's just wild to me. Like, at the end of the day, it's not like he's out wilding out or doing anything. He's literally going to work to try and provide for the family. Why is it such an issue?
6: Yeah, that makes no sense. He's not doing anything else, just working.
5: Like, the whole family will agree to, like, work around his schedule, right? But then there's always that one sister or that one cousin. It's like, why do we got to do things around his schedule?
4: Yeah, they get all mad.
5: Oh, my God.
4: There's no winning.
6: Well, if that person doesn't want to be there, then they don't have to be there.
4: Exactly. Easy as that. Nicole, thank you so much for sharing your thoughts. I appreciate it. Hope you have a great day. Coming up next, man, Justin Timberlake, the legend, has issued
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4: 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I guess her and her husband can't agree whether or not they should co-sign for a car for their grown son. I guess they've been going back and forth because their son is 21. 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And she wants to help because he just got a new job and needs a reliable car to get there. 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
14: I'm just going to say it. 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
15: Ooh.
14: Like aggressively poor tipping.
16: So wait, hold on. Let me get this straight. You ghosted him over money?
14: No. It's not about the money. First date, we get a bill, $50 for dinner. And this man leaves 3 crumpled up singles on the table. $3. Yeah. And our server was amazing. And Matt just like didn't care. So then date 2, at that cute coffee place on Central.
16: Yeah.
14: The barista makes us these like gorgeous lattes with that little like leaf design and everything. And Matt grabs his drink and walks away like she's invisible.
17: Wait. Why am I tipping a coffee shop again? Like they literally just push buttons on a machine.
14: And there it is. 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
1: She goes to heart. I'm just trying to get the lore drop. Her eyes were immaculate, man. She was looking like a whole enchilada plate from Frontier. I mean, 10-10. No crumbs, you know? Now she's gone. Poof. She's Casper-ing me.
2: He thinks he ghosted him because he paints his nails.
3: Honestly, I couldn't understand 75% of what he said. I thought he had a stroke halfway through dinner. He just speaks in, like, these TikTok riddles, and I needed subtitles.
4: That's kind of what we thought. He called you a whole enchilada plate from Frontier.
2: Oh, that's romantic.
3: I mean, that's, yeah, sweet, I think, but I was also just really confused.
1: It's my bad. I'm not trying to gatekeep my dialect.
3: Yeah, see, I don't know what you just said. I don't know. Are you a wizard? What's going on? I just don't understand any. It's a lot.

0: The Day of the Dead-themed bike event is October 24th and 25th. 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

0: All right, so let's talk Justin Timberlake apologizing. This happened last week, but we just never got around to it. I just think it's funny, bro. Like, everyone, you see memes about it all the time on social media. People calling out Justin Timberlake for when he beatboxed at the, I think it was the MTV Awards or VMAs or something.
1: When was that?
2: You see, they call me late. Timberlake. The frick of the boom.
1: It's that part that lost me. The beat was pretty good, I thought.
0: Of course you thought it was great, man.
1: Is that
0: Matt's
1: bad
0: like,
1: that
0: wow, he's talented. I like that a lot. Tino. Coachino. No.
1: That's next level.
0: So the apology, honestly kind of funny. He said, I often look back on that time as well, and I still haven't come up with any answers. I don't know how to apologize enough for whatever those ambitions were. Too many boots, too many cats. I hope you can forgive me. Also, I can't promise I won't do it again. God help us all.
1: That's how I apologize to my wife about everything. Can't promise I won't do it again.
0: Here's what's annoying about this. NSYNC, everyone screaming for the reunion.
1: Right.
0: Justin has to be the reason that they won't do it. So TRL just shot a reunion special with Carson Daly, and it was in Times Square. Everyone from NSYNC was there except for Justin. But, and everyone's like, well, Justin's got to be sick. That's why he's not doing it. Okay, if that was true, then I get it. But he's not. He's on the road with his wife who's out promoting a movie.
1: Wow. Maybe he's going to, this beatbox thing is a tease to him announcing that he's rejoining NSYNC via beatboxing.
0: Well, the other rumor is that he is working on a new world tour and a new album, but solo.
1: Oh, no. Nobody wants
0: that. At this point, I think NSYNC could just do their own thing. And I don't even think the fans would be mad. I think they want to see it so bad because they're seeing Backstreet kill it all over the world at the Sphere. And they're about to go to Toronto. They just did Germany. And it looks crazier every time. They're out floating on hoverboards.
1: That could be you, Justin.
0: Justin. Get it together. Coming up next, we're talking people in general. I think the world that we're in is but I have a positive message to share based on that with you next.
3: 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Yeah.

0: I was having a day yesterday, man. What up? It's Tino Cochino. Matt's here. Nicasio somewhere.
1: Yeah.
0: You ever just have those days where you feel off and everything just kind of, not necessarily annoys you, but you're just kind of triggered? And that was just kind of me. And then at the end of the night, I wanted to just end it with positivity and laughs. So I watched the new Mojo Brooks special. That's number one on Netflix, by the way. And so the special is reflective of what I saw live. It was great. I laughed. It was okay. Cool. And then I logged on TikTok and I saw this video.
2: I stayed up to watch that Netflix special last night until 12 a.m. And I could have stayed the asleep. I didn't laugh once. It was kind of cringe.
0: So let's put this into perspective, right? It shows you that you could be at the top of your game. He has the number one, not just special, number one piece of content trending on Netflix. And people still find a way to talk shit. It doesn't matter who you are or how big you are. People are gonna talk down on you.
1: Think about Michael Jordan, LeBron James. If you're a fan of LeBron, you talk bad about Michael Jordan. You're a fan of one, you talk crap about the other. But either one, worst case, is the number two NBA player of all time. So think about that. People are still talking smack about you.
0: Bro, you just gotta do you and do what makes you happy and live for you. And if there's like chances you want to take your chances. If there's moves you want to make that you think people aren't gonna agree with, but you just have to do what's right for you and move with a kind heart and just honestly hope that it all works out, because people are going to talk down no matter what you do. And the fact that you brought up Michael Jordan is the perfect segue, because he just did something really cool to honor his mom. And we'll talk about it next.
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0: The legendary, the one and only Michael Jordan did something amazing to honor his mama. And our producer Matt's going to talk all about it. 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
3: And I love that he did this while she's still alive, so he can still, like, give her flowers while she's there to enjoy it, right? 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
2: 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If you're not familiar, our radio show airs in almost 100 cities across the country. It's a beautiful thing. It's an amazing opportunity. And a lot of the times, we become part of your day, your routine. Depending on what time you listen, maybe you wake up with us. Maybe you go to bed with us. We become part of that routine. I understand that. And so when changes happen, sometimes it doesn't just affect us. It affects the way you listen and perspective on the show. And we've got some major changes happening. And I want to share some of them with you next. So hang out.
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0: No one's ever complained, so that's maybe that's my insecurity.
1: Matt has.
2: But I don't complain.
0: I appreciate you guys for listening every day because there's so many options when it comes to what you listen to in your car or at work or on your runs or wherever you consume us.
3: Entertainment in general.
0: Yeah, you have so many options. So the fact that you tune in, I appreciate it. We appreciate it. This is how we feed our families. I love that, and I appreciate it. But being that we're a part of your day-to-day routine, whether you wake up with the show or you listen on breaks at work or you listen at night before bed, depending on when and where, we're a part of your day. And so with that being said, when we make changes, I feel like they should be addressed. A lot of the times companies don't want to address these changes. They'll just send out a memo and poof, someone's gone.
1: Yeah.
3: And listeners never know what the hell happened.
0: And it happens a lot and it sucks. And we're in a really cool position to where we don't work for a company. We're literally independent and we've built something really cool. So with that being said, I just believe in transparency. And so I wanted to just let you guys know, since you listen to the show every day, you've probably noticed a change the past couple of days. Serena is no longer with the show. So she was a part of the show and, you know, our family for 6 years.
1: Mm-hmm.
0: And truly, I feel extremely grateful for everything that she contributed during that time, right? We shared a ton of laughs and life and traveled the country together. And we made really engaging radio and content.
4: Mm-hmm.
0: But as with anything, sometimes, you know, chapters come to an end. And we have made the decision to move in a different direction with the show in a bunch of different ways, which I'm going to break down for you. But it's all about evolution and growing. And I just, at the end of the day, just want it to be noted and shared with you that we respect Serena and all of the years that we spent together. And I wish her nothing but success in whatever it is that she chooses to do next. And I'm very excited about the future and evolution of what we're building here.
1: Yeah.
0: You know, I've been in radio since I was 13 years old. And I'm 39 now, and I've never had another job.
3: That is crazy.
0: Which is the craziest thing. And so through that, you see a lot of changes, and it's just the industry that we're in. And on top of that, that's life, man. That is just part of what it is, and we're at a stage where things are changing. So before I get into other changes that are happening on the show, I don't know if Nikasi or Matt wanted to send any, you know, positive words or whatever it may be to Serena, but the floor is yours.
1: No, yeah, I mean, I loved working with Serena. She was like the only girl I feel like that kind of like went towards me when it was time to, you know what I mean, like to come at me. Like, so I kind of like
0: you
1: that.
0: Like the toxicity.
1: I like the fierceness in her. Yeah.
0: Okay.
1: When's Matt gone?
3: You mean like, when am I gone off this earth, or when is Tino firing me?
0: Jesus. We're having those discussions.
1: I love Serena. She knows that. So, I mean, I'm going to be her friend, and I text her time to time and everything. So.
0: Matt, thoughts?
3: Yeah, I mean, you know, we worked together. I sat literally 3 feet from her for the last 6 years every weekday, and she feels like the sister I never had. So we went through a lot of life changes together. She had her second child while she's on the show. Nicasio, you had your son while we're on the show. Lots of things happened, and I think that tightened our bond. And I know that we'll remain friends, you know, the rest of our lives. And I look forward to seeing what she does next, and I am rooting for her.
0: Definitely, man. So all the positive energy and love is sent out to Serena, like, truly.
3: Yeah.
0: I get it, man. Change can be uncomfortable, but doing this as long as I have, I know that sometimes change is exactly what you need to grow, and that's what we're doing as a show and as a brand. We are evolving. We're going to take some chances and introduce you to some new voices and create some new things and really push ourselves to just make the best version of the show that we've ever made. And with that being said, more changes are happening.
4: Uh-oh.
0: I would like to break them down for you next.
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3: Yeah.
0: All right, so we're talking about a lot of changes that are happening here at Tino Cochino Radio. We have announced that Serena is no longer with the show. We send her, you know, a ton of positive energy and vibes and just the best wishes.
4: Right.
0: From everybody, you know, on air and off the air.
4: Yep.
0: The second, I think, biggest change to the show, definitely, is the name. 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
5: Oh, my God. That's a big change.
4: It's for the better.
0: We, here's the thing, man. I'm at a point where it is about evolution. And they always say if you don't, you know, grow and evolve, you will be lost. Mm-hmm. And you're going to be stuck in time and in the past.
4: Yeah.
0: I'm not about that. I want to be the best version of me. I want the team to be the best version of them. And I want the show to be the best version of the show. And that's exactly what it is. It is now the Tino Cochino Show. Why is that? Because we come in here every single day and we create a show. Now, how you consume the show is on you. Do you listen to it on the radio? Do you listen to it on the podcast? Do you watch it on Instagram or TikTok? I literally have people to say, hey, I saw what you guys talked about the other day. That's a thing.
4: I saw what you talked about.
0: Yeah, it's funny. Crazy, bro. It's so much bigger than radio. Mm-hmm. And I understand that now. I see what it is. It's not just a radio show. We're so much more than that. And that's not a slap at radio. I love it. Radio is still the core home base of what we do.
4: And it always will be.
0: But people don't just consume it on the radio. Yeah. They literally listen to the podcast that we drop every single day. They consume it via the app.
5: Yeah.
4: Yeah.
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0: So the Tino Cochino Show is what it is now. It is available everywhere. How you've been consuming it, keep consuming it. But also, very excited to announce that starting within the next month or so, you'll be able to consume it on YouTube with the Tino Cochino Show on YouTube.
4: Yeah.
0: It's going to be dope, man. We're dropping weekly episodes to where it's just the entire crew, the team. You'll meet new people for the team very soon. And we'll just be what you hear in the studio, but it's not just the studio in front of mics. It's us living life and talking about, you know, what we have going on and things that we see online. Mm-hmm. And it's just a new and improved version of what we've already been doing, but now you'll have the visuals to match it.
4: Yeah. Can we say bad words on the YouTube version?
0: Technically,
5: maybe,
0: yes.
5: Yeah.
0: I mean, technically, yes.
5: Don't get carried away.
0: I'll keep you updated. We're still obviously getting everything situated. We're getting new cast members situated. There's a lot more coming. But if you want to follow the journey, Instagram at Tino Cochino Show. TikTok at Tino Cochino Show. And you can even go to our new website, which is TinoCochinoShow.com. And the cool thing about the website, when you go to it, it is a reconstructed MySpace page.
5: Oh, that's funny.
4: Oh, I'm going right now.
0: It's really dope, dude. So go and check that out. I'm so excited about the future and everything that we have coming up. And if you guys rock with us every day, I appreciate you for being on the journey this entire time. And I'm glad that you're here to see what we have cooking for the future.
5: Oh,
0: yes. It's going to be a crazy end of 2026 and an even better 2027. And maybe you want your relationship to be a little better going into the new year. Apparently, every couple should know about the $100.
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8: Wait, hold up. 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Jody Sweeten. She has a podcast, and she's talking about parenting. I got 14-year-old daughters, and I know your daughter's the same age. How do we incorporate hanging out with the parents? Is that even realistic?
9: It's impossible. I mean, at this age, I'm like, you know what, at 14, like, I just, you know, if I see you emerge from your room for a snack every few hours, then I'm like, okay, you're still here. You know what I mean? And that's kind of how it is with teenagers. And yeah, it's a parenting podcast, but it's that we don't take ourselves very seriously. It's very much about our parenting fails and how we're just trying to do the best we can and to get rid of that idea of perfect parenting, because it doesn't exist. Some days you're like, I did really well today. And some days you're like, oh my God, I can't believe I screamed like that. Or I can't believe that this happened or whatever. So, you know, it's just trying to find that like normal, let's laugh at ourselves through this parenting adventure kind of thing.
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12: Go to heart. I'm just trying to get the Lord drop. My eyes were immaculate, man. She was looking like a whole enchilada plate from Frontier. I mean, 10-10. No crumbs, you know? Now she's gone. Poof. She's Catherine me.
8: He thinks he ghosted him because he paints his nails.
13: Honestly, I couldn't understand 75% of what he said. Like, I thought he had a stroke halfway through dinner. He just speaks in like he's TikTok riddles, and I needed subtitles.
14: That's kind of what we thought. 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
8: Oh, that's romantic.
13: I mean, that's, yeah, sweet, I think, but I was also just really confused.
12: It's my bad. I'm not trying to gatekeep my dialect.
13: Yeah, see, I don't know what you just said. I don't know. Are you a wizard? What's going on? I just don't understand any. It's a lot.

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2: Okay, look. So the date was actually super fun. He's funny, he's cute, he smelled good, like good.
3: Ooh.
2: But then we're in the car and he goes, "Hey, you mind if I just crash at your place? Sir, I don't even know your middle name."
4: Damn, and he didn't even try to be smooth about it. It was just out front like that. No charm, no finesse, no nada.
2: Nothing. I mean, I don't invite strangers into my apartment, especially ones carrying a vape and hot Cheetos. He looks like he was ready to move in.
3: Oh, wow. I mean, like, that's how you see it? I wasn't trying to move in. I didn't want to drive 40 minutes away half asleep.
2: Okay, and I didn't want to wake up with a stranger doing push-ups in my living room.
5: Oh.

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0: let's talk the $100 rule. So this is coming from a woman that's married for 28 years. And she said every couple should know about this. Her caption says, listen, my husband and I stopped buying each other anniversary gifts 5 years ago. And instead, each year, we each get $100 and one rule. Spend it, making the other person's everyday life easier.
1: Ooh.
0: I thought it was a silly idea when he suggested it until I saw what he bought me the first year. He replaced the phone charger beside my bed because mine only worked when I would bend the cable. He bought the shampoo that I always forgot to buy for myself. He put a small trash can next to my vanity. And he replaced the kitchen scissors that I've been complaining about 400 times. Mm. Nothing romantic, and I absolutely loved all of it. The next year, I started paying attention, too. His favorite coffee mug had a broken handle. His car charger barely worked. He was always searching for his keys before leaving. So I replaced the mug, bought the charger, and put a small wooden tray by the front door so he could always get his keys. He just stood there looking at it for a while. That's when I understood why our strange anniversary tradition worked. Flowers say, I thought of you today. Jewelry says, I wanted to give you something beautiful. But replacing something your partner has been quietly dealing with for months says, I've been paying attention to your everyday life.
1: Yes.
0: Last year was hard. The bills piled up. We argued more. We were both tired. And our anniversary almost passed without either one of us even mentioning it. That night, I found a $100 heating pad on my side of the bed. I've been complaining for a while about my back hurting after long days. And he remembered. I hadn't bought him anything. I felt terrible until he laughed. And he said, you made my lunch every morning this month because you knew I was overwhelmed. I think we're even. It was such a simple sentence, but after years of marriage, I realized that love rarely announces itself when it enters a room. Sometimes love is a new charger. Sometimes it's remembering if their back hurts. Sometimes it's making lunch without being asked. The longer that we're married, the less impressed I am by grand gestures. I want the person who notices that small inconvenience I stop talking about and quietly makes tomorrow a little easier.
1: Well, that's a beautiful thing. Just know that heating pads, they can be a fire hazard, so make sure you get it out.
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0: Ella Langley, one of the biggest artists in the world. She recently broke down what her idea of the perfect Saturday night looks like, and I want to see if you agree or disagree. Next.
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0: Ella Langley, currently one of the biggest artists just in the world. Her song Choosing Texas is everywhere. Drake just redid it.
1: Jesus.
0: And gave her all the money from it, like the publishing.
2: All the money?
0: That way, because he just wanted to put it out. And wow. He knows the song's so big, there's no way like they would have been able to do it without doing that. And that's just how you know Drake is just a pimp. Like he's got
2: and rich.
0: He's got so much money. He's like, just keep it.
1: Jesus.
0: Ella Langley spoke out recently and gave her definition of the perfect Saturday night. I want to see if you agree or disagree, man.
1: Okay.
0: She said, a football game on the TV, something amazing on the grill. Hopefully, some hot dogs and some damn good cheeseburgers. A good old back porch swing with somebody sexy sitting right next to you. That's the best damn Saturday night you could have. What do you think, Matt? How's it sound?
2: Besides the twang in her voice, I kind of agree. And the food. The food's kind of basic. But I do love having a football game on in the background. I do love grilling, but probably like a nice chicken breast marinated, you know, a couple nights before. And I have a grilling beer. I have to have a beer while I'm grilling.
0: You talked about her accent, and then you said grilling beer.
2: I grew up a little country, too.
0: The comments are funny. Robert 1620 said, my kind of American.
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0: Let's actually talk to our producer, Matt, because I find it funny. In our notes for today's show, he finally admitted that Mateo, his youngest, is his favorite. It literally says Matt's favorite, Mateo. Now, here's the thing, though. Don't let that be cute. It says Matt's son Mateo got hurt, and Matt was happy that it happened.
2: It needed to.
0: Let's talk more about it next.
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3: I don't know if I've ever heard of a parent openly admit that they were happy that their kid got hurt, but leave it to our producer, Matt, baby.
4: Hey.
3: His youngest then favorite, Mateo. Little Mateo, what happened, man?
4: Little 8-year-old Mateo. So you know how sometimes you say that, you know, if kids touch a hot stove, they'll learn to never do that again. You don't want to see your kid get hurt. Well, the other night, and my kid, I love Mateo, but he's super over-dramatic about everything. I'm downstairs, he's upstairs, he comes scream, this blood-curdling scream, like his, you know, like his arm just got chopped off, comes running downstairs, and he's limping. He's like, ow, ow, ow, my foot, it hurts, it hurts, it hurts. And I'm like, it's bleeding, it's
3: going to
4: blood.
3: Guys, and he's 21. He still talks like that.
4: It's so cute. I don't want him to ever change how he talks. So I was like, dude, what's wrong? And I'm all amped up. He goes, I stepped on a Wago. And he lifts up his leg and his foot, and there's like a little red mark.
3: Guys, we don't pay Matt enough. He can't even afford Legos. He has Wagos. Oh no!
4: They saw him at Ross.
3: And at I was Walls. Like,
4: yeah, Walls.
3: So Wagos at Walls.
4: And I was like, bro, I kind of laughed. I'm like, see, I always step on your crap. You finally stepped on your own Lego that you should have put away. There's Legos just everywhere, up and down the stairs, the loft, every, you know, because it's carpets. It gets lost in there.
3: But again, yeah, so you think he's going to learn from this? Probably, right?
4: Yeah, probably.
3: If it hurt that bad, he's not going to want it to happen again, and he'll probably pick up his
4: Yeah, I was like, go through the loft and pick up all this stuff now, and it'll never happen again.
3: Look at that. You don't even have to parent your kids. They're just doing it on their own.
4: It's amazing. Thank you, Wagos.
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0: Let's do it. Are you smarter than Ocasio, man? It's game time, baby. We want to get you hooked up. It's so simple, man. We have a question. We have multiple choice answers. All you have to do is play and pick the right one. So listen carefully.
1: As a kid, which celebrity lived in China for a year and reportedly made his Chinese classmates trade him sheep skewers just to watch him breakdance? Is it A, Kanye West, B, Jaden Smith, or C, Justin Bieber?
0: We have Nyla on the line. She is ready. So we're going to see if she's smarter than Ocasio or not. Next.
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0: Are you smarter than Nicasio? Nyla thinks she is, so we're gonna play. Let's get her on the line. What's going on? How you doing today?
1: Hi, I'm good.
0: I love that. Well, thank you for playing this game. It's really easy. Nicasio is gonna give you a question. He'll give you three multiple choice answers, and all you gotta do is pick the right one, okay?
1: Okay.
0: Let's do it.
2: As a kid, which celebrity lived in China for a year and reportedly made his Chinese classmates trade him sheep skewers just to watch him breakdance? Is it A, Kanye West, B, Jaden Smith, or C, Justin Bieber?
1: B, Jaden Smith.
2: No, it's not.
0: Wow, that's what
2: guess.
0: I thought.
2: That's a good
0: that
2: guess.
0: That was the Karate Kid movie.
2: It was.
0: All right, so that's cool. You get another guess. Your options are
2: A, Kanye West, or C, Justin Bieber.
1: You know, that sounds a lot like Kanye, so I'm just going to go with Kanye.
0: There it is.
3: Wow.
0: Easy. Yeah. All right, congratulations. We'll get you hooked up, okay?
1: Thank you.
0: Yeah, thank you. Hold on 1 second.
4: It's Tino Cochino.
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0: This is kind of wild. Apparently women over 40.
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1: Wait, hold up. We got Stephanie Tanner on the phone with us, a.k.a. Jody Sweeten. She has a podcast, and she's talking about parenting. I got 14-year-old daughters, and I know your daughter's the same age. How do we incorporate hanging out with the parents? Is that even realistic?
2: It's impossible. I mean, at this age, I'm like, you know what, at 14, like, I just, you know, if I see you emerge from your room for a snack every few hours, then I'm like, okay, you're still here. You know what I mean? And that's kind of how it is with teenagers. And, yeah, it's a parenting podcast, but it's that we don't take ourselves very seriously. It's very much about our parenting fails and how we're just trying to do the best we can and to get rid of that idea of perfect parenting, because it doesn't exist. Some days you're like, I did really well today. And some days you're like, oh my God, I can't believe I screamed like that. Or I can't believe that this happened or whatever. So, you know, it's just trying to find that like normal, let's laugh at ourselves through this parenting adventure kind of thing.
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10: Yep.
9: And their little baby Nicasio Jr. She wants to do the leash.
10: Yeah.
9: You don't like it because not, why?
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10: 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I can't take care of my own child.
9: But that's you taking care of them. I feel like mm-hmm. like those quote unquote leashes, like the ones I've seen, it'll be like a little, it looks like a teddy bear like on their back, but then it's got like a harness that goes around them.
11: They got a shark one. They got a lot of cute little
9: exactly
11: ones.
9: And then I feel like if you theme it, like give him a name or whatever, make it like his little friend, be like, come on, grab Jimmy, we're going to PetSmart. 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
2: I'm just going to say it. Okay, he tips like someone who's never worked a day in service.
10: Ooh.
2: Like, aggressively poor tipping.
1: So, wait, hold on. Let me get this straight. You ghosted him over money?
2: No. It's not about the money. First date, we get a bill, $50 for dinner. And this man leaves three crumpled up singles on the table. $3. Yeah. And our server was amazing. And Matt just, like, didn't care. So then date two, at that cute coffee place on Central.
1: Yeah.
2: The barista makes us these, like, gorgeous lattes with that little, like, leaf design and everything. And Matt grabs his drink and walks away like she's invisible.
13: Wait. Why am I tipping a coffee shop again? Like, they literally just push buttons on a machine.
2: And there it is. That's the attitude.

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0: I need confirmation that this is true. If there's any women over 40 right now and you've done this, please DM me at Tino Cochino and share your experience.
1: Uh-oh, you're opening a can of worms with that.
0: I found this online. It says, for many women over 40, clubbing provides a chance to unwind, stay active, and feel connected. A University of Leeds survey of 136 female clubbers found that 91% said that attending raves and electronic dance music events contributed positively to their well-being. I'm going to be honest, man. There's something about like the right type of EDM music that when you hear it, it does put you into a whole nother zone without drugs. And I'll give you the perfect example, bro. I had a show in Bellflower, California about a month ago. It was me and my openers, Lamar Mitchell and Jorge Ruiz. Mm-hmm. And we're just driving. Things are good. And sometimes when you have on Apple Music, it just creates random playlists and play stuff.
1: Okay.
0: This song came on, dude. And I've never heard of the artist before. By the time the beat dropped, I was on the freeway. I wanted to drive 2,000 miles per hour. I was like, I can feel something happening.
1: Isn't that crazy? Right before the drop?
0: Listen real quick. So the artist, I don't even know if I'm saying his name right, Keen Daiso, and the song's called Pop That.
1: Oh.
0: So it starts off kind of chill.
1: It's a little slow.
0: And you're like, okay, what is this? I'm curious. And then, are you ready? And now you're like, okay, something's happening. What is this? Why am I tingly?
1: I'm in the wrong lane.
0: Oh my God! Bro, I felt like Vin Diesel. I swear to God, felt amazing.
1: I've also been in an EDM kick recently. Do you remember the song Blood is Pumping by Voodoo and Serrano?
0: Definitely not, but let's listen.
1: Okay.
0: Oh, this is like the corny white EDM.
1: Yeah, I know.
0: There's nothing cool about this.
1: Just wait.
0: I feel like Wesley Snipes in Blade.

0: my God.
1: Yes. I'm sweating.
2: Coming up next with Tino Cochino.
0: Justin Timberlake, the legend, has issued an apology.
1: Oh, I saw this.
0: For beatboxing. We'll talk about it next in tea time.

0: Justin Timberlake apologizing. This happened last week, but we just never got around to it. I just think it's funny, bro. Like, everyone, you see memes about it all the time on social media. People calling out Justin Timberlake for when he beatboxed at the, I think it was the MTV Awards or VMAs or something.
1: When was that?
2: You see, they call me late. Timberlake. The frickin'
1: it's that part that lost me. The beat was pretty good, I thought.
0: Of course you thought it was great, man.
1: Is that
0: Matt's
1: bad
0: like,
1: that
0: wow, he's talented. I like that a lot. Tino. Cochino. No.
1: That's next level.
0: So the apology, honestly kind of funny. He said, I often look back on that time as well, and I still haven't come up with any answers. I don't know how to apologize enough for whatever those ambitions were. Too many boots, too many cats. I hope you can forgive me. Also, I can't promise I won't do it again. God help us all.
1: That's how I apologize to my wife about everything. Can't promise I won't do it again.
0: Here's what's annoying about this. NSYNC, everyone's screaming for the reunion.
1: Right.
0: Justin has to be the reason that they won't do it. So TRL just shot a reunion special with Carson Daly, and it was in Times Square. Everyone from NSYNC was there except for Justin. But, and everyone's like, well, Justin's got to be sick. That's why he's not doing it. Okay, if that was true, then I get it. But he's not. He's on the road with his wife who's out promoting a movie.
1: Wow. Maybe he's going to, this beatbox thing is a tease to him announcing that he's rejoining NSYNC via beatboxing.
0: Well, the other rumor is that he is working on a new world tour and a new album, but solo.
1: Oh, no. Nobody wants
0: that. At this point, I think NSYNC could just do their own thing. And I don't even think the fans would be mad. I think they want to see it so bad because they're seeing Backstreet kill it over the world at the Sphere. And they're about to go to Toronto. They just did Germany. And it looks crazier every time. They're out floating on hoverboards.
1: That could be you, Justin.
0: Justin. Get it together. Coming up next, we're talking people in general. I think the world that we're in is shit. But I have a positive message to share based on that with you next.
3: 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Yeah.

0: was having a day yesterday, man. What up? It's Tino Cochino. Matt's here. Nicasio somewhere.
1: Yeah.
0: You ever just have those days where you feel off and everything just kind of not necessarily annoys you, but you're just kind of triggered? And that was just kind of me. And then at the end of the night, I wanted to just end it with positivity and laugh. So I watched the new Mojo Brooks special. That's number one on Netflix, by the way. And so the special is reflective of what I saw live. It was great. I laughed. It was okay. Cool. And then I logged on TikTok and I saw this video.
2: I stayed up to watch that Netflix special last night until 12 a.m. And I could have stayed the f*** asleep. I didn't laugh once. It was kind of cringe.
0: So let's put this in a perspective, right? It shows you that you could be at the top of your game. He has the number one, not just special, number one piece of content trending on Netflix. And people still find a way to talk shit. It doesn't matter who you are or how big you are. People are gonna talk down on you.
1: Think about Michael Jordan and LeBron James. If you're a fan of LeBron, you talk bad about Michael Jordan. You're a fan of one, you talk crap about the other. But either one, worst case, is the number two NBA player of all time. So think about that. People are still talking smack about you.
0: Bro, you just got to do you and do what makes you happy and live for you. And if there's like chances you want to take your chances. If there's moves you want to make that you think people aren't going to agree with. But you just have to do what's right for you and move with a kind heart and just honestly hope that it all works out. Because people are going to talk down no matter what you do. And the fact that you brought up Michael Jordan is the perfect segue because he just did something really cool to honor his mom. And we'll talk about it next.
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0: Yeah. The legendary, the one and only Michael Jordan did something amazing to honor his mama. And our producer Matt's going to talk all about it. It's the Tino Cuccino Show. ¿Qué pasó?
3: And I love that he did this while she's still alive, so he can still like give her flowers while she's there to enjoy it, right? He donated $10 million to the North Carolina Tar Heels, the UNC, where he went to college, the School of Social Work, in honor of his mother. So they're actually going to rename the whole school, that part of the school, the Dolores P. Jordan Global Social Development Innovation Center.
0: Wow.
3: And he said his mother has always believed in the power of helping children, families, and communities, and she has spent her life putting that belief into action. So honoring her through this gift to the UNC School of Social Work is truly meaningful to my family and to me. So he basically wants to help people if they want to get into that line of work, you know, give them scholarships and stuff to honor his mother.
0: Man, his mom was a whole reason that the Nike deal worked out the way that it did. If you have not seen the movie that they made for him with Ben Affleck and Matt Damon and Chris Tucker and everybody's in it, it's called Air.
3: It's
0: the Amazon original. Watch that thing. It is so damn good, man. Shout out to Michael. They call him one of the greats, and they say, you know, I was trying to make up a saying because we have the same birthday. you know what they say, the apple don't fall far from the tree or whatever.
3: Yeah.
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1: You dig that?
2: Okay, what's up, man? Welcome to the show, dude. Hey. Tino Cochino hanging out. Nicasio's running around somewhere. Matt's here. Hi. Getting ready to produce or whatever he does.
3: Yeah.
2: We definitely have some big things to talk about. There's an evolution of our show that we'll get to later on. And it's going to be an important day in our history.
3: Yes.
2: Today. So we'll get to all of that. But we're going to kick things off with toxicity, obviously.
3: Mm-hmm.
2: We call it Battle of the Rosas. It's basically the biggest novella that you've ever heard. It's completely fake. We're the callers, but it's fun, I think. we'll get to it next. It is the Tino Cochino Show. Turn it up.
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0: Ladies and gentlemen, it is time for the biggest novela to ever in the history of radio. 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
1: Yeah.
0: We call it Battle of the Rosa Line.
2: Where love is tested. Trust is questioned. And today, somebody might be recording more than just a podcast. Let's talk to Espy. ¿Qué pasó? What's going on with your boyfriend, Domingo?
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2: 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That's not that bad. Tell me more.
3: It's with a female coworker.
1: Aha, there it is.
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2: 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And, you know, you want to have a female perspective, so I don't see what's wrong with it.
3: Well, why didn't he ask me? 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
0: Hi!
2: I'm stirring the pot. Forgive me. No. Tell me more.
3: They've been hanging out every night after work, brainstorming.
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3: Ladies and gentlemen, welcome back to Battle of the Rosas. It is Tino Cucina Radio. We're talking to Espy. Are you still there?
4: I'm still here.
3: Okay, great. We're going to call your boyfriend Domingo, who recently started a podcast with a coworker. Oh, and you said it's a relationship podcast, ¿que no?
4: Yeah. So I'm like, is he going to talk shit on me?
3: Probably.
0: Yeah. It's a relationship podcast.
5: Yeah.
3: So we're going to tell him that we want to play clips of his podcast on our radio show because it's gaining so much popularity. And then we're going to kind of egg him on, bring up the co-host, and see if it seems friendly or freaky.
4: I already want to punch him.
3: Oh, he's definitely going to talk about you. Okay, let's call Domingo.
6: Hola.
3: Hey, Domingo, what's up, man? It's Tino Cucina from Tino Cucina Radio. How you doing today?
6: I'm single, bilingual, and ready to Domingo.
5: What the heck?
3: Well, first of all, this already went left. You're single?
6: I mean, for my podcast. Only for my podcast.
4: What the f***?
3: Domingo! Hi! Bro, this was supposed to go a lot longer. You kind of just caught yourself up. We have Espy on the line right now.
6: No. It's for the podcast only.
3: Hold on. So on the podcast, you're saying that you're single?
6: Yes, for the show.
3: tell us about your co-host. I hear she's extremely attractive.
6: She's okay. Not really my type.
4: Wait, not your type.
6: Wait, Vanessa?
3: I forgot to tell you that I wanted to get Vanessa on the line too. So yes, we have Vanessa, Espy, and Domingo.
5: Oh my God.
6: You are a dirty one.
3: You're the dirty one. You have a girl, but you're acting as if you're single with your co-host, and your co-host clearly thought something else was going on because she's shocked that you're saying she's not your type.
4: I don't know. Just last night after the show, I was definitely his type in the post-show meeting in his bedroom.
3: Hi!
4: Wait, you went to her bedroom last night?
6: I was in a lot more than that.
3: Hi!
4: That's it, we're over. I can't believe you. Yeah, Domingo, we're over too. No more podcasts and no more p***y.
5: Hey, Domingo, you single?
3: Hi!
6: No!
3: This has been another episode of Battle of the Rosas. Hi!
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0: Yeah.
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11: What did you guys do for your first date?
13: He asked me if I'd ever been to his church. He was like, it's casual, want to come see it? And it was beautiful. 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
14: She's smart. She's
2: beautiful. She's got this career. She's confident. She's everything.
7: And that's a bad thing?
2: 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Like, I work a regular job at a tire shop. 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
7: 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Doesn't that mean something?
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13: 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I'm looking for real, and you are.
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0: Mojo Brooks, one of the biggest names in comedy right now. This man is killing it. If you have the opportunity to see him live, I highly suggest it. It is much more than just crowd work. This man is an actual comedian putting in work, and his live show must be seen. I'm telling you that now. If you want a glimpse of it, you can go watch it on Netflix. The new special just dropped. It's called on. I Know You Lying. And it's definitely worth watching. Okay. But at a recent show, Mojo tried to give this guy in the front row a chance. Apparently, he was a singer, and he was going to let him come up and shine. And this is how it went down.
1: How long you been rapping?
2: About 18 years.
1: You do R&B too. You sing. Sing something right now. Sing something right now. You've been doing this 18 years. What you scared of? It's gonna go on the gram. You not gonna sing?
3: You ain't
1: You don't know what you're supposed to be singing? Okay, all right, don't worry about it. Go on, sit back down, man. Well, 18 years down the drain. This is crazy, man.
0: Guys, if you're really passionate about something, always be ready, just because you never know when that opportunity could present itself. Yeah. That guy could have popped. Mojo's views online are crazy. Mm-hmm. If he would have been good, I can't imagine the amount of followers that he would have got of people being like, yo, I saw you on Mojo's page. I saw you on Mojo's
4: Even
0: page.
4: Even if he tried and failed.
5: For sure.
4: Too.
5: But I mean, is Mojo going to tag him, or is he just going to put him up there and then make fun of him?
0: If he would have sang, well, if he would have done horrible,
5: yeah,
0: they probably made fun of him. But if he would have killed it,
5: you think he would have tagged him, though?
0: Probably.
5: I mean, here's
0: the thing. You don't even have to, though, because someone that follows Mojo would have seen it because he's so popular and he gets served everywhere, that someone that does follow the singer would have commented, oh, that's my boy, Josh. Y'all got to follow Josh. They would have found him easy. So, I don't know, man. Just throwing it out there, guys. If you're passionate about it, be ready, dude. Listen, if you're planning a little date night with your partner and you're kind of tired of talking about the same old thing, I came across 5 juicy questions that you could ask your partner.
5: Oh my God.
0: I'm going to share them with you next. Tino Cucino Radio.

0: if you had a date night coming up and you want to ask some juicy questions, a little out of the norm, I feel like this is more so if you're kind of new to dating.
1: Oh, okay.
0: And trying to, because, bro, once you're kind of invested and there's emotions involved, I don't know if some of these you could ask. Like, what's the wildest thing you've ever done that you've never told anyone about?
2: Bro.
3: Hell no.
0: You just have to be prepared for what they say, and then you can't judge them for it. So that's kind of
3: you
0: a scary one.
3: You can ask
0: one.
3: That question and say, but it has nothing to do with another guy. And then it's got to be like non-sexual.
0: Yeah, I guess.
1: Then it's no fun.
0: What about this one? What'd you want to know? Number two, what's something that you regret?
1: That's a good one.
0: Yeah.
1: It could be anything.
3: She's like, this date.
1: Oh my God.
0: Matt heard that before. See, I don't like stuff like this. Number three, what's your celebrity crush? I know, Matt, you don't care and you guys talk about it. I'm like, in our line of work, we could meet that celebrity. And so I don't want to know that you're like super into Chris Brown and now we're interviewing Chris Brown and you're just right here like, oh.
3: Yeah.
0: You know what I mean?
1: I mean, there's no comparison though. Like, yeah, I'm not going to compare myself to Chris Brown. Like, yeah.
0: So you would just let your girl go?
1: Yeah, probably, yeah.
0: Well, she was never yours to begin with.
3: That's probably true.
0: Number four, if you won a huge amount of money, what would you do with it? That'd be interesting to see where their head goes when it comes to money. Like, you've known your girl for a long time, Nicasio. Mm-hmm. What do you think? Like, if you guys won the lottery, what would she buy tomorrow? For her. Not for you guys, for the family, none of that. For her. What would she buy?
1: For her?
0: Yeah.
1: She'd probably buy...
3: a one-way plane ticket?
1: No.
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0: 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Podcasts are just part of the world now. I mean, everyone's got one. It's so weird. So I'll see a clip online, and I'm like, they have a podcast?
1: Yeah, that's crazy.
0: Like, everyone has a podcast now. So my thing is, you're streaming them, so I just want to make sure you're aware of your options when it comes to ours, okay? Mm. We have a few. Number one, the Tino Cochino Show. It's us in a studio every day having fun, yes, wilding out. We drop a brand new episode every single day, okay? Monday through Friday. It's culture. It's relationships. It's chaos. It's comedy. Mm-hmm. It's everything.
2: It's so 25 to 30 minutes long.
0: Stream that, okay? Also, if you're into kind of lengthy interviews, I sit down every week with people that I find interesting and have conversations. A lot of comedians, some musicians, just people

0: with the licensing.
1: That's my thing.
2: I have no idea.
1: Yeah.
2: But they are. So I don't know if it's a specific deal. I feel like we should look into that. Because Nicasio does a ton of dope, like DJing all over the place. But yeah. I feel like if you don't go to the live gig, you don't get to hear it. So that's one thing we got to kind of look at.
1: A lot of people don't figure out a way to get people to
2: experience remixes.
1: No, yeah, for sure. And if you can't monetize it, you know, if you don't make money, it don't make sense, you know? Well, then,
2: never mind. Don't do it for the... Forget the passion, right?
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1: It's the worst feeling when you find out that people close to you are talking behind your back, specifically family.
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1: And that's what Leticia is dealing with. 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

0: could ever say. Sometimes it sucks when you gotta choose family or your partner. And we're in a situation right now, well, not us specifically, but our listener Leticia is. Aye. Her nana wants her to break up with her man. Obviously, we need some context. So the DM that she sent basically says, listen, my family does cookouts almost every weekend, and my boyfriend and I are always invited. It's hard for my man to make any of them because he works weekends. My nana pulled me to the side last weekend and told me that I should leave him. She said it's disrespectful that he doesn't come to any family events, and the entire family feels the same way. I was honestly so shocked and hurt, and I didn't even want to hang out with him anymore. I just feel betrayed that nobody else has told me anything if they feel this way. They're all talking behind my back about me and my man. My man is just a hardworking man who tries to provide for his family. Ooh. Man, let's break it down. This family is judging this guy mm-hmm. and wanting her to break up with him because he's working. What are we talking about? Makes no sense. Nicasio, thoughts?
1: Honestly, this is my story. Like, my girl's family is tripping on me. They have a lot of kids in the family, and I'm not around them. And some of the kids don't know who I am still to this day. It's just like, but like, dude, like, I'm working. I'm sorry. I'm not looking forward to the weekend like you guys are.
2: Oh, God, this again. What? Why can't people... He always shames people for looking forward to the weekends. You think their life is miserable on weekdays?
1: Go ahead and co-sign on that, Tino.
0: I do. I specifically can think of one friend I have that literally hates his job, hates his day-to-day, and just powers through it to get to the weekend and just drink all weekend.
1: But you know what? You know the beautiful thing is? Change what you're doing. You don't like it, change it.
2: Not everybody can do that.
0: All right, listen, I want to talk to you and get your thoughts on it. Do you think that Leticia should just basically not cut her family off, but just stop listening to them and all their negativity when mm-hmm. it comes to her man? Or should she have a conversation with her man and tell him to try and switch up that schedule? We'll talk to Nicole and get her thoughts on it. Next.
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0: Okay, Leticia reached out because her, not just Nana, but entire family basically, wants her to break up with her man because they always do family cookouts and he never attends. The reason he doesn't attend is because he's at work trying to provide for the family. And Leticia is on her man's side. She's like, listen, I feel like the family's being disrespectful, talking behind my back while my man's just trying to work and hustle for us. Mm-hmm. So she's thinking about cutting off the family. She like feels a little betrayed, to be honest, by the family. Nicole, what's it sound like to you?
1: So my thought is that they should have the family do a day that he's not working. Because I know it's difficult working days that you have to go because you have to provide for your family, your kids, anyone you're living with. So I would say, honestly, to the girl, I'm like, tell your family to mind their business or tell them to plan a day that he's able to go to.
0: It's just wild to me. Like, at the end of the day, it's not like he's out wilding out or doing anything. He's literally going to work to try and provide for the family. Why is it such an issue?
1: Yeah, that makes no sense. He's not doing anything else, just working.
2: Like, the whole family will agree to, like, work around his schedule, right? But then there's always that one sister or that one cousin. It's like, why do we got to do things around his schedule?
0: And yeah, they get all like, mad.
2: Oh, my God.
0: There's no winning.
1: Well, if that person doesn't want to be there, then they don't have to be there.
0: Exactly. Easy as that. Nicole, thank you so much for sharing your thoughts. I appreciate it. Hope you have a great day. Coming up next, man, Justin Timberlake, the legend, has issued...
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0: There's apparently a dangerous place to hook up, like the most dangerous place. 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
18: So according to, I guess, studies, that sex and hot showers have been linked to some type of, I don't even know how to pronounce this, but basically a drop in blood pressure that can cause lightheadedness and fainting.
0: My business partner, Mikey, just said he went three times last night in the shower.
2: In the shower.
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20: 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I'm bored.
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12: Guest performers, again, you know, I'm pretty selfish on this record. I can't say that I have a lot of guest performers either. In fact, I have none. So, and that's cool, though. You know, again, I, you know, until Bono says, yeah, he'll do that other record for me and with me, then I may have one. But so far, I have zero. But you won't be missing, you know, anyone, because I want to wrap you in my world, and I want you to come on this journey with me, and we'll be together. All I need is you, really. So you're my guest performer.
0: Tino Catino Radio. Today, Darren reached out because he does not want to be a parent to his girlfriend's son. I guess they got into a really big argument about it because she told him that he needs to be more of a father figure in her son's life. But again, he's like, well, that's not really my kid. I don't want to
19: step on any parents. Toes.
0: Yeah. Yeah. Iris is on the line.
21: Say he does start disciplining the child. Later on down the line, maybe he disciplines him like too harsh and he's going to become a pet later, you know?
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21: Exactly.
0: Oh, wow. Look at us looking out for men's feelings today. 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
0: 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I guess her and her husband can't agree whether or not they should co-sign for a car for their grown son. I guess they've been going back and forth because their son is 21. He's asking for them to co-sign on a new car. And she wants to help because he just got a new job and needs a reliable car to get there. 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

0: Justin Timberlake apologizing. This happened last week, but we just never got around to it. I just think it's funny, bro. Like, everyone, you see memes about it all the time on social media. People calling out Justin Timberlake for when he beatboxed at the, I think it was the MTV Awards or VMAs or something.
1: When was that?
2: You see, they call me late. Timberlake. The frick of the boom.
1: It's that part that lost me. The beat was pretty good, I thought.
0: Of course you thought it was great, man.
1: Is that
0: Matt's
1: bad
0: like,
1: that
0: wow, he's talented. I like that a lot. Tino. Cochino. No.
1: It's next level.
0: So the apology, honestly kind of funny. He said, I often look back on that time as well, and I still haven't come up with any answers. I don't know how to apologize enough for whatever those ambitions were. Too many boots, too many cats. I hope you can forgive me. Also, I can't promise I won't do it again. God help us all.
1: That's how I apologize to my wife about everything. Can't promise I won't do it again.
0: Here's what's annoying about this. NSYNC, everyone's screaming for the reunion.
1: Right.
0: Justin has to be the reason that they won't do it. So TRL just shot a reunion special with Carson Daly, and it was in Times Square. Everyone from NSYNC was there except for Justin. But, and everyone's like, well, Justin's got to be sick. That's why he's not doing it. Okay, if that was true, then I get it. But he's not. He's on the road with his wife who's out promoting a movie.
1: Wow. Maybe he's going to, this beatbox thing is a tease to him announcing that he's rejoining NSYNC via beatboxing.
0: Well, the other rumor is that he is working on a new world tour and a new album, but solo.
1: Oh, no. Nobody wants
0: that. At this point, I think NSYNC could just do their own thing, and I don't even think the fans would be mad. I think they want to see it so bad because they're seeing Backstreet kill it all over the world at the Sphere, and they're about to go to Toronto. They just did Germany, and it looks crazier every time. They're out floating on hoverboards.
1: That could be you, Justin.
0: Justin. Get it together. Coming up next, we're talking people in general. I think the world that we're in is but I have a positive message to share based on that with you next. Tino Cuccino Radio.

0: I was having a day yesterday, man. What up? It's Tino Cochino. Matt's here. Nicasio somewhere.
1: Yeah.
0: You ever just have those days where you feel off and everything just kind of, not necessarily annoys you, but you're just kind of triggered? And that was just kind of me. And then at the end of the night, I wanted to just end it with positivity and laugh. So I watched the new Mojo Brooks special. That's number one on Netflix, by the way. And so the special is reflective of what I saw live. It was great. I laughed. It was okay. Cool. And then I logged on TikTok and I saw this video.
2: I stayed up to watch that Netflix special last night until 12 a.m. And I could have stayed the asleep. I didn't laugh once. It was kind of cringe.
0: So let's put this into perspective, right? It shows you that you could be at the top of your game. He has the number one, not just special, number one piece of content trending on Netflix. And people still find a way to talk shit. It doesn't matter who you are or how big you are. People are gonna talk down on you.
1: Think about Michael Jordan, LeBron James. If you're a fan of LeBron, you talk bad about Michael George. If you're a fan of one, you talk crap about the other. But either one, worst case, is the number two NBA player of all time. So think about that. People are still talking smack about you.
0: Bro, you just gotta do you and do what makes you happy and live for you. And if there's like chances you want to take your chances. If there's moves you want to make that you think people aren't going to agree with, but you just have to do what's right for you and move with a kind heart and just honestly hope that it all works out, because people are going to talk down no matter what you do. And the fact that you brought up Michael Jordan is the perfect segue, because he just did something really cool to honor his mom. And we'll talk about it next.
3: Tino Cochino Radio. Yeah.

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0: Yeah. The legendary, the one and only Michael Jordan did something amazing to honor his mama. And our producer Matt's going to talk all about it. It's the Tino Cochino Show. ¿Qué pasó?
3: And I love that he did this while she's still alive so he can still like give her flowers while she's there to enjoy it, right? He donated $10 million to the North Carolina Tar Heels, the UNC, where he went to college, the School of Social Work, in honor of his mother. So they're actually going to rename the whole school, that part of the school, the Dolores P. Jordan Global Social Development Innovation Center.
0: Wow.
3: And he said his mother has always believed in the power of helping children, families, and communities, and she has spent her life putting that belief into action. So honoring her through this gift to the UNC School of Social Work is truly meaningful to my family and to me. So he basically wants to help people if they want to get into that line of work, you know, give them scholarships and stuff to honor his mother.
0: Man, his mom was a whole reason that the Nike deal worked out the way that it did. If you have not seen the movie that they made for him with Ben Affleck and Matt Damon and Chris Tucker and everybody's in it, it's called Air.
3: It's great.
0: Amazon original. Watch that thing. It is so damn good, man. Shout out to Michael. They call him one of the greats, and they say, you know, I was trying to make up a saying because we have the same birthday. you know what they say, the apple don't fall far from the tree or whatever.
3: Yeah.
1: More coming up with Tino Cochino. All the hits.
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2: 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It's a beautiful thing. It's an amazing opportunity. And a lot of the times, we become part of your day, your routine. Depending on what time you listen, maybe you wake up with us. Maybe you go to bed with us. We become part of that routine. I understand that. And so when changes happen, sometimes it doesn't just affect us. It affects the way you listen and perspective on the show. And we've got some major changes happening. And I want to share some of them with you next. So hang out.
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1: Right here.

0: No one's ever complained, so that's maybe that's my insecurity.
1: Matt has.
0: But I don't complain. I appreciate you guys for listening every day because there's so many options when it comes to what you listen to in your car or at work or on your runs or wherever you consume us.
2: Entertainment in general.
0: Yeah, you have so many options. So the fact that you tune in, I appreciate it. We appreciate it. This is how we feed our families. I love that, and I appreciate it. But being that we are part of your day-to-day routine, whether you wake up with the show or you listen on breaks at work or you listen at night before bed, depending on when and where, we're a part of your day. And so with that being said, when we make changes, I feel like they should be addressed. A lot of the times companies don't want to address these changes. They'll just send out a memo and poof, someone's gone.
1: Yeah.
2: And listeners never know what the hell happened.
0: And it happens a lot and it sucks. And we're in a really cool position to where we don't work for a company. We're literally independent. And we've built something really cool. So with that being said, I just believe in transparency. And so I wanted to just let you guys know, since you listen to the show every day, you probably noticed a change the past couple of days. Serena is no longer with the show. So she was a part of the show and, you know, our family for 6 years.
1: Mm-hmm.
0: And truly, I feel extremely grateful for everything that she contributed during that time, right? We shared a ton of laughs and life and traveled the country together. And we made really engaging radio and content.
3: Mm-hmm.
0: But as with anything, sometimes, you know, chapters come to an end. And we have made the decision to move in a different direction with the show in a bunch of different ways, which I'm going to break down for you. But it's all about evolution and growing. And I just, at the end of the day, just want it to be noted and shared with you that we respect Serena and all of the years that we spent together. And I wish her nothing but success in whatever it is that she chooses to do next. And I'm very excited about the future and evolution of what we're building here.
1: Yeah.
0: You know, I've been in radio since I was 13 years old and I'm 39 now. And I've never had another job.
2: That is crazy.
0: Which is the craziest thing. And so through that, you see a lot of changes. And it's just the industry that we're in. And on top of that, that's life, man. That is just part of what it is. And we're at a stage where things are changing. So before I get into other changes that are happening on the show, I don't know if Nikasi or Matt wanted to send any, you know, positive words or whatever it may be to Serena, but the floor is yours.
1: No, yeah, I mean, I loved working with Serena. She was like the only girl I feel like that kind of like went towards me when it was time to, you know what I mean, like to come at me. Like, so I kind of like
0: you
1: that.
0: Like the toxicity.
1: I like the fierceness in her. Yeah.
0: Okay.
1: When's Matt gone?
2: You mean like, when am I gone off this earth, or when is Tino firing me?
0: Jesus. We're having those discussions.
1: I love Serena and she knows that. So, I mean, I'm going to be her friend and I text her time to time and everything. So.
0: Matt, thoughts?
2: Yeah. I mean, you know, we worked together. I sat literally 3 feet from her, for the last 6 years, every weekday. And she feels like the sister I never had. So we went through a lot of life changes together. She had her second child while she's on the show. Nicasio, you had your son while we're on the show. Lots of things happened, and I think that tightened our bond. And I know that we'll remain friends, you know, the rest of our lives. And I look forward to seeing what she does next, and I am rooting for her.
0: Definitely, man. So all the positive energy and love is sent out to Serena, like, truly.
2: Yeah.
0: I get it, man. Change can be uncomfortable, but doing this as long as I have, I know that sometimes change is exactly what you need to grow, and that's what we're doing as a show and as a brand. We are evolving. We're going to take some chances and introduce you to some new voices and create some new things and really push ourselves to just make the best version of the show that we've ever made. And with that being said, more changes are happening.
3: Uh-oh.
0: I would like to break them down for you next.
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3: All right, we're talking about a lot of changes that are happening here at Tino Cochino Radio. We have announced that Serena is no longer with the show. We send her, you know, a ton of positive energy and vibes and just the best wishes.
0: Right.
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4: Oh, my God. That's a big change.
0: It's for the better.
3: We, here's the thing, man. I'm at a point where it is about evolution. And they always say if you don't, you know, grow and evolve, you will be lost. Mm-hmm. And you're going to be stuck in time and in the past.
0: Yeah.
3: I'm not about that. I want to be the best version of me. I want the team to be the best version of them. And I want the show to be the best version of the show. And that's exactly what it is. It is now the Tino Cochino Show. Why is that? Because we come in here every single day and we create a show. Now, how you consume the show is on you. Do you listen to it on the radio? Do you listen to it on the podcast? Do you watch it on Instagram or TikTok? I literally have people to say, hey, I saw what you guys talked about the other day. That's a thing.
0: I saw what you talked about.
3: Yeah, it's funny. Crazy, bro. It's so much bigger than radio. Mm-hmm. And I understand that now. I see what it is. It's not just a radio show. We're so much more than that. And that's not a slap at radio. I love it. Radio is still the core home base of what we do.
0: And it always will be.
3: But people don't just consume it on the radio. Yeah. They literally listen to the podcast that we drop every single day. They consume it via the app.
4: Yeah.
0: Yeah.
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3: So the Tino Cochino Show is what it is now. It is available everywhere. How you've been consuming it, keep consuming it. But also, very excited to announce that starting within the next month or so, you'll be able to consume it on YouTube with the Tino Cochino Show on YouTube.
0: Yeah.
3: It's going to be dope, man. We're dropping weekly episodes to where it's just the entire crew, the team. You'll meet new people for the team very soon. And we'll just be what you hear in a studio, but it's not just the studio in front of mics. It's us living life and talking about, you know, what we have going on and things that we see online. Mm-hmm. And it's just a new and improved version of what we've already been doing, but now you'll have the visuals to match it.
0: Yeah. Can we say bad words on the YouTube version?
3: I mean, technically,
4: maybe,
3: yes.
4: Yeah.
3: I mean, technically, yes.
0: I'm excited.
4: Don't get carried away.
3: I'll keep you updated. We're still obviously getting everything situated. We're getting new cast members situated. There's a lot more coming. But if you want to follow the journey, Instagram at Tino Cochino Show. TikTok at Tino Cochino Show. And you can even go to our new website, which is TinoCochinoShow.com. And the cool thing about the website, when you go to it, it is a reconstructed MySpace page.
4: Oh, that's funny.
0: Oh, I'm going right now.
3: It's really dope, dude. So go and check that out. I'm so excited about the future and everything that we have coming up. And if you guys rock with us every day, I appreciate you for being on the journey this entire time. And I'm glad that you're here to see what we have cooking for the future.
4: Oh,
3: yes. It's going to be a crazy end of 2026 and an even better 2027. And maybe you want your relationship to be a little better going into the new year. Apparently, every couple should know about the $100 rule. Have you heard of this, Matt?
0: I have not.
3: We will talk about it next.
1: 93.

0: Let's talk the $100 rule. So this is coming from a woman that's married for 28 years. And she said every couple should know about this. Her caption says, listen, my husband and I stopped buying each other anniversary gifts 5 years ago. And instead, each year, we each get $100 and one rule. Spend it, making the other person's everyday life easier.
1: Ooh.
0: I thought it was a silly idea when he suggested it until I saw what he bought me the first year. He replaced the phone charger beside my bed because mine only worked when I would bend the cable. He bought the shampoo that I always forgot to buy for myself. He put a small trash can next to my vanity. And he replaced the kitchen scissors that I've been complaining about 400 times. Nothing romantic, and I absolutely loved all of it. The next year, I started paying attention, too. His favorite coffee mug had a broken handle. His car charger barely worked. He was always searching for his keys before leaving. So I replaced the mug, bought the charger, and put a small wooden tray by the front door so he could always get his keys. He just stood there looking at it for a while. That's when I understood why our strange anniversary tradition worked. Flowers say, I thought of you today. Jewelry says, I wanted to give you something beautiful. But replacing something your partner has been quietly dealing with for months says, I've been paying attention to your everyday life.
1: Yes.
0: Last year was hard. The bills piled up. We argued more. We were both tired. And our anniversary almost passed without either one of us even mentioning it. That night, I found a $100 heating pad on my side of the bed. I've been complaining for a while about my back hurting after long days. And he remembered. I hadn't bought him anything. I felt terrible until he laughed. And he said, you made my lunch every morning this month because you knew I was overwhelmed. I think we're even. It was such a simple sentence, but after years of marriage, I realized that love rarely announces itself when it enters a room. Sometimes love is a new charger. Sometimes it's remembering if their back hurts. Sometimes it's making lunch without being asked. The longer that we're married, the less impressed I am by grand gestures. I want the person who notices that small inconvenience I stop talking about and quietly makes tomorrow a little easier.
1: Well, that's a beautiful thing. Just know that heating pads, they can be a fire hazard, so make sure you get it.
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0: Ella Langley, one of the biggest artists in the world. She recently broke down what her idea of the perfect Saturday night looks like, and I want to see if you agree or disagree. Next.
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0: hear the same. Ella Langley, currently one of the biggest artists just in the world. Her song Choosing Texas is everywhere. Drake just redid it.
1: Jesus.
0: And gave her all the money from it, like the publishing.
2: All the money?
0: That way, because he just wanted to put it out. And wow. He knows the song's so big, there's no way like they would have been able to do it without doing that. And that's just how you know Drake is just a pimp. Like he's got
2: and rich.
0: He's got so much money. He's like, just keep it.
1: Jesus.
0: Ella Langley spoke out recently and gave her definition of the perfect Saturday night. I want to see if you agree or disagree, Matt.
1: Okay.
0: She said, a football game on the TV, something amazing on the grill. Hopefully some hot dogs and some damn good cheeseburgers. A good old back porch swing with somebody sexy sitting right next to you. That's the best damn Saturday night you could have. What do you think, Matt? How's it sound?
2: Besides the twang in her voice, I kind of agree. And the food. The food's kind of basic. But I do love having a football game on in the background. I do love grilling, but probably like a nice chicken breast marinated, you know, a couple nights before. And I have a grilling beer. I have to have a beer while I'm grilling.
0: You talked about her accent, and then you said grilling beer.
2: I grew up a little country, too.
0: The comments are funny. Robert1620 said, my kind of American. It's Tino
3: Cochino. Coming up next with Tino Cochino.
0: Let's actually talk to our producer, Matt, because I find it funny. In our notes for today's show, he finally admitted that Mateo, his youngest, is his favorite. It literally says Matt's favorite, Mateo. Now, here's the thing, though. Don't let that be cute. It says Matt's son, Mateo, got hurt, and Matt was happy that it happened.
2: It needed to.
0: Let's talk more about it next.
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3: Yeah. I don't know if I've ever heard of a parent openly admit that they were happy that their kid got hurt, but leave it to our producer, Matt, baby.
4: Hey.
3: His youngest then favorite, Mateo. Little Mateo, what happened, man?
4: Little 8-year-old Mateo. So you know how sometimes you say that, you know, if kids touch a hot stove, they'll learn to never do that again. You don't want to see your kid get hurt. Well, the other night, and my kid, I love Mateo, but he's super over-dramatic about everything. I'm downstairs, he's upstairs, he comes screaming, this blood-curdling scream like his, you know, like his arm just got chopped off, comes running downstairs, and he's limping. He's like, ow, my foot, it hurts. And I'm like, it's bleeding. It's
3: guys, and he's 21. He still talks like that.
4: It's so cute. I don't want him to ever change how he talks. So I was like, dude, what's wrong? And I'm all amped up. He goes, I stepped on a Wago. And he lifts up his leg and his foot, and there's like a little red mark.
3: Guys, we don't pay Matt enough. He can't even afford Legos. He has Wagos. Oh no!
4: They saw him at Ross.
3: And I was like,
4: yeah, Ross.
3: So Wagos at Ross.
4: And I was like, bro, I kind of laughed. I'm like, see, I always step on your crap. You finally stepped on your own Lego that you should have put away. There's Legos just everywhere, up and down the stairs, the loft, because it's carpets. It gets lost in there.
3: But again, yeah, so you think he's going to learn from this? Probably, right?
4: Probably.
3: If it hurt that bad, he's not going to want it to happen again, and he'll probably pick up his
4: Yeah, I was like, go through the loft and pick up all this stuff now, and it'll never happen again.
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0: Let's do it. Are you smarter than Ocasio, man? It's game time, baby. We want to get you hooked up. It's so simple, man. We have a question. We have multiple choice answers. All you have to do is play and pick the right one. So listen carefully.
1: As a kid, which celebrity lived in China for a year and reportedly made his Chinese classmates trade him sheep skewers just to watch him breakdance? Is it A, Kanye West, B, Jaden Smith, or C, Justin Bieber?
0: We have Nyla on the line. She is ready. So we're going to see if she's smarter than Ocasio or not. Next.

0: Are you smarter than Nicasio? Nyla thinks she is, so we're gonna play. Let's get her on the line. What's going on? How you doing today?
1: Hi, I'm good.
0: I love that. Well, thank you for playing this game. It's really easy. Nicasio is gonna give you a question. He'll give you three multiple choice answers, and all you gotta do is pick the right one, okay?
1: Okay.
0: Let's do it.
2: As a kid, which celebrity lived in China for a year and reportedly made his Chinese classmates trade him sheep skewers just to watch him break dance? Is it A, Kanye West, B, Jaden Smith, or C, Justin Bieber?
1: B, Jaden Smith.
2: No, it's not.
0: Wow, that's good what
2: guess.
0: I thought.
2: That's a good
0: that
2: guess.
0: That was the Karate Kid movie.
2: It was.
0: All right, so that's cool. You get another guess. Your options are
2: A, Kanye West, or C, Justin Bieber.
1: You know, that sounds a lot like Kanye, so I'm just going to go with Kanye.
0: There it is.
3: Wow.
0: Yes. Easy. Yeah. All right, congratulations. We'll get you hooked up, okay?
1: Thank you.
0: Yeah, thank you. Hold on 1 second.
4: It's Tino Cochino.
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0: This is kind of wild. Apparently, women over 40 are turning to raves for mental health.
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0: Let's talk all about it next.

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0: I need confirmation that this is true. If there's any women over 40 right now and you've done this, please DM me at Tino Cochino and share your experience.
1: Uh-oh, you're opening a can of worms with that.
0: I found this online. It says, for many women over 40, clubbing provides a chance to unwind, stay active, and feel connected. A University of Leeds survey of 136 female clubbers found that 91% said that attending raves and electronic dance music events contributed positively to their well-being. I'm going to be honest, man. There's something about like the right type of EDM music that when you hear it, it does put you into a whole nother zone without drugs. And I'll give you the perfect example, bro. I had a show in Bellflower, California about a month ago. It was me and my openers, Lamar Mitchell and Jorge Ruiz. Mm-hmm. And we're just driving. Things are good. And sometimes when you have on Apple Music, it just creates random playlists and plays stuff.
1: Okay.
0: This song came on, dude. And I've never heard of the artist before. By the time the beat dropped, I was on the freeway. I wanted to drive 2,000 miles per hour. I was like, I can feel something happening.
1: Isn't that crazy? Right before the drop?
0: Listen real quick. So the artist, I don't even know if I'm saying his name right, Keen Daiso, and the song's called Pop That.
2: Oh.
0: So it starts off kind of chill.
1: It's a little slow.
0: And you're like, okay, what is this? I'm curious. And then, are you ready? And now you're like, okay, something's happening. What is this? Why am I tingly?
1: I'm in the wrong lane.
0: Oh my God! Bro, I felt like Vin Diesel. I swear to God, felt amazing.
1: I've also been in an EDM kick recently. Do you remember the song Blood is Pumping by Voodoo and Serrano?
0: Definitely not, but let's listen.
1: Okay.
0: Oh, this is like the corny white EDM.
1: Yeah, I know.
0: There's nothing cool about this.
1: Just wait.
0: I feel like Wesley Snipes in Blade.

0: my God.
1: Yes. I'm sweating.
2: Coming up next with Tino Cochino.
3: Justin Timberlake, the legend, has issued an apology.
1: Oh, I saw this.
3: For beatboxing. We'll talk about it next in tea time.

0: All right, so let's talk Justin Timberlake apologizing. This happened last week, but we just never got around to it. I just think it's funny, bro. Like, everyone, you see memes about it all the time on social media. People calling out Justin Timberlake for when he beatboxed at the, I think it was the MTV Awards or VMAs or something.
1: When was that?
2: You see, they call me late. Timberlake. The frick of the
1: It's that part that lost me. The beat was pretty good, I thought.
0: Of course you thought it was great, man.
1: Is that
0: Matt's
1: bad
0: like,
1: that
0: wow, he's talented. I like that a lot. Tino. Cochino. No.
1: It's next level.
0: So the apology, honestly kind of funny. He said, I often look back on that time as well, and I still haven't come up with any answers. I don't know how to apologize enough for whatever those ambitions were. Too many boots, too many cats. I hope you can forgive me. Also, I can't promise I won't do it again. God help us all.
1: That's how I apologize to my wife about everything. Can't promise I won't do it again.
0: Here's what's annoying about this. NSYNC, everyone's screaming for the reunion.
1: Right.
0: Justin has to be the reason that they won't do it. So TRL just shot a reunion special with Carson Daly, and it was in Times Square. Everyone from NSYNC was there except for Justin. But, and everyone's like, well, Justin's got to be sick. That's why he's not doing it. Okay, if that was true, then I get it. But he's not. He's on the road with his wife who's out promoting a movie.
1: Wow. Maybe he's going to, this beatbox thing is a tease to him announcing that he's rejoining NSYNC via beatboxing.
0: Well, the other rumor is that he is working on a new world tour and a new album, but solo.
1: Oh, no. Nobody wants
0: that. At this point, I think NSYNC could just do their own thing. And I don't even think the fans would be mad. I think they want to see it so bad because they're seeing Backstreet kill it over the world at the Sphere. And they're about to go to Toronto. They just did Germany. And it looks crazier every time. They're out floating on hoverboards.
1: That could be you, Justin.
0: Justin. Get it together. Coming up next, we're talking people in general. I think the world that we're in is shit. But I have a positive message to share based on that with you next.
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0: I was having a day yesterday, man. What up? It's Tino Cochino. Matt's here. Nicasio somewhere.
1: Yeah.
0: You ever just have those days where you feel off and everything just kind of, not necessarily annoys you, but you're just kind of triggered? And that was just kind of me. And then at the end of the night, I wanted to just end it with positivity and laughs. So I watched a new Mojo Brooks special. That's number one on Netflix, by the way. And so the special is reflective of what I saw live. It was great. I laughed. It was okay. Cool. And then I logged on TikTok and I saw this video.
2: I stayed up to watch that Netflix special last night until 12 a.m. And I could have stayed the fuck asleep. I didn't laugh once. It was kind of cringe.
0: So let's put this into perspective, right? It shows you that you could be at the top of your game. He has the number one, not just special, number one piece of content trending on Netflix. And people still find a way to talk shit. It doesn't matter who you are or how big you are. People are gonna talk down on you.
1: Think about Michael Jordan, LeBron James. If you're a fan of LeBron, you talk bad about Michael Jordan. You're a fan of one, you talk crap about the other. But either one, worst case, is the number two NBA player of all time. So think about that. People are still talking smack about you.
0: Bro, you just gotta do you and do what makes you happy and live for you. And if there's like chances you wanna take your chances. If there's moves you wanna make that you think people aren't gonna agree with, but you just have to do what's right for you and move with a kind heart and just honestly hope that it all works out, because people are going to talk down no matter what you do. And the fact that you brought up Michael Jordan is the perfect segue, because he just did something really cool to honor his mom. And we'll talk about it next.
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3: The legendary, the one and only Michael Jordan did something amazing to honor his mama. And our producer Matt's going to talk all about it. It's the Tino Cucina Show. ¿Qué pasó?
4: And I love that he did this while she's still alive so he can still like give her flowers while she's there to enjoy it, right? He donated $10 million to the North Carolina Tar Heels, the UNC, where he went to college, the School of Social Work, in honor of his mother. So they're actually going to rename the whole school, that part of the school, the Dolores P. Jordan Global Social Development Innovation Center.
3: Wow.
4: And he said his mother has always believed in the power of helping children, families, and communities, and she has spent her life putting that belief into action. So honoring her through this gift to the UNC School of Social Work is truly meaningful to my family and to me. So he basically wants to help people if they want to get into that line of work, you know, give them scholarships and stuff to honor his mother.
3: Man, his mom was a whole reason that the Nike deal worked out the way that it did. If you have not seen the movie that they made for him with Ben Affleck and Matt Damon and Chris Tucker and everybody's in it, it's called Air.
4: It's
3: the Amazon original. Watch that thing. It is so damn good, man. Shout out to Michael. They call him one of the greats, and they say, you know, I was trying to make up a saying because we have the same birthday. you know what they say, 17th? The apple don't fall far from the tree or whatever.
4: Yeah.
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12: You go to heart. I'm just trying to get the Lord drop. Flies were immaculate, man. She was looking like a whole enchilada plate from Frontier. I mean, 10-10, no crumbs, you know? Now she's gone. Poof, she's Casper-ing me.
10: He thinks he ghosted him because he paints his nails.
13: Honestly, I couldn't understand 75% of what he said. Like, I thought he had a stroke halfway through dinner. He just speaks in like these TikTok riddles, and I needed subtitles.
14: That's kind of what we thought. He called you a whole enchilada plate from Frontier.
10: Oh, that's romantic.
13: I mean, sweet, I think, but I was also just really confused.
12: That's my bad. I'm not trying to gatekeep my dialect.
13: Yeah, see, I don't know what you just said. I don't know, are you a wizard? What's going on? I just don't understand it's a lot.

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2: Yep.
1: And their little baby, Nicasio Jr. She wants to do the leash.
2: Yeah.
1: You don't like it because why?
2: Because it just looks bad. It just looks like I can't.
3: I don't care what people think.
2: It just looks like I can't take care of my own child.
1: But that's you taking care of them. I feel like those quote unquote leashes, like the ones I've seen, it'll be like a little, it looks like a teddy bear like on their back, but then it's got like a harness that goes around them.
3: They got a shark one, they got a lot of cute little
1: exactly
3: ones.
1: And then I feel like if you theme it, like give him a name or whatever, make it like his little friend, be like, come on, grab Jimmy, we're going to PetSmart. He's like, Jimmy,
4: we're going to PetSmart of all places.
1: I don't know.
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6: Well, I'm both.
7: Yeah.
6: I could not be more both, man. And that's the whole concept of this album.
7: Okay.
6: That's the concept of, you know, the duality of this album of, you know, there's G-Eazy and there's Gerald. And I think G-Eazy is the crazy, out-of-control party guy. You know, he's the rock star in a leather jacket. And then Gerald is, you know, just this wholesome kid who, you know, has been chasing this dream, you know, since he was 14 years old, you know, and...
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2: Yep.
1: And their little baby, Nicasio Jr. She wants to do the leash.
2: Yeah.
1: You don't like it because why?
2: Because it just looks bad. It just looks like I can't.
3: I don't care what people think.
2: It just looks like I can't take care of my own child.
1: But that's you taking care of them. I feel like like those quote unquote leashes, like the ones I've seen, it'll be like a little, it looks like a teddy bear like on their back, but then it's got like a harness that goes around them.
3: They got a shark one. They got a lot of cute little
1: exactly
3: ones.
1: And then I feel like if you theme it, like give him a name or whatever, make it like his little friend, be like, come on, grab Jimmy, we're going to PetSmart. He's like, Jimmy,
4: we're going to PetSmart of all places.
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5: I was so shocked. 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And I was like, what? And when I went on the internet, I just saw Unapologetic. It was quite an emotional moment, surprisingly. But I was in shock. I'm excited. It was a good feeling to still be that excited, you know, at this point in my career.
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1: You feel like your partner's ever set you up for failure? 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
4: 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My husband's like, but you look good. You look so good. 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
7: Well, I'm both.
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23: 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Construction updates are mostly localized on I-25 between the interchange and that Comanche on-ramp, with easy drive times on I-25 from downtown through Isleta Pueblo.
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28: It's a pretty nice day out there for today with lots of sunshine, some afternoon breezes, but mild to warm afternoon temperatures. Albuquerque tops out at 75 degrees for your Tuesday and 66 on the Plaza in Santa Fe. I'm KOAT 7 Weather Chief Meteorologist Byron Morton.

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1: Traffic coming in from the East Mountains into Albuquerque westbound on I-40 through Tijeras Canyon is clear with no new accidents or significant delays this morning. It's a clean commute across Albuquerque. East and westbound traffic continues to flow normally from Coors through the interchange and out towards Tramway on I-40.
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24: 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Ruth Negga is also nominated this year in that category, and I'm hoping there's another woman of color that stands beside me. So I do think things are changing, yeah. 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
23: Now, he's thinking it might be his cologne, like it was just way too strong.
26: Well, he was covering up something way worse. I mean, he had really, really, really bad hygiene. Like, he smelled bad.
27: What are we talking about here?
26: Oh, like, his breath was rough. His fingernails were filthy. Oof. His clothes smelled like they'd been in a gym bag for a week.
23: Oh.
26: I mean, I'm not trying to be mean, but I just felt gross after just giving him a hug goodbye. It seemed, he seems like a very sweet guy, but I just can't.

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2: Albuquerque weather. A pretty nice day out there for today with lots of sunshine, some afternoon breezes, but mild to warm afternoon temperatures. Albuquerque tops out at 75 degrees for your Tuesday and 66 on the plaza in Santa Fe. I'm KOAT 7 Weather Chief Meteorologist Byra Morton for KOAT.
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0: 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It is Carlos D and Leah Black. Rise and shine, pumpkins. Happy Taco Tuesday.
1: It is Taco Tuesday. Oh, my God. As if I'm not always hungry all the time anyway, but now I want tacos.
0: Food. This is my goal.
1: Are we going to lock
0: and
1: down?
0: And hopefully you're part of this, is to do like a taco, like the best taco in Albuquerque
1: tour. I love this.
0: And it could be like our tour. Like we get branded as a Carlos C and Leah Black tour.
1: Here's the thing, though. I don't know if you can ever find the best because there's all these different ones. You know what I mean? Like there's fish tacos and tacos with soft shells and hard shells and different fillings. And how do you ever...
0: You're missing the whole point.
1: Tell me what's
0: the whole point. The whole point is just to eat tacos.
1: Oh, God. I'm here for that.
0: We call it like we're searching for the best taco in Albuquerque. Do we ever find it? I don't know. I don't know. Is there ever going to be a conclusion? I don't know.
1: I love this.
0: Is it ever going to end? I don't know.
1: It probably won't ever end.
0: Yeah, it'll never end. Maybe that's what we call it, the never ending.
1: Oh, I love it.
0: Taco Tuesday.
1: Never ending. Search for the best tacos.
0: Yeah, never ending. It never ends. We never find the best ones.
1: All right, where are we going today?
0: We just taste them all.
1: Where are we going today? We'll start with the map. We'll go closest proximity and work our way out.
0: Oh, wait. Well, I don't know. Where should we go today? We're in downtown Albuquerque. If you guys have a favorite taco spot, starting from downtown Albuquerque, working our way out.
1: Think of Civic Plaza out.
0: Text us, all right? 505-843-9393.
1: Or
0: you can leave a voice message on just by texting it. You know what I'm saying?
1: Also, if you have the place that serves the tacos.
0: Oh, yeah, that too.
1: Give yourself a shout out.
0: Yeah, we'll show up to your spot. We'll give you a shout out on the radio.
1: 505-843-9393.
0: Yeah, yes. Drop us a voice memo or send us a text message, and we'll check them right now for sure.
1: Free publicity. Who doesn't want that?
0: I know. That's right. That's right. All right, we got a lot of things this morning. You want to go check out Bryson Tiller? We got you on that. And also, we got some stuff for the kids. We do got to talk about RJ Mitty. We have to talk about Lily on The Voice.
1: Our local girl.
0: Yeah, so we got a lot of things today. 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It's Carlos D and Leah Black and Morning.
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0: 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Good morning, America.
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8: A pretty nice day out there for today with lots of sunshine, some afternoon breezes, but mild to warm afternoon temperatures. Albuquerque tops out at 75 degrees for your Tuesday and 66 on the plaza in Santa Fe. I'm KOAT 7 Weather Chief Meteorologist Byron Morton for KOAT.

0: You're listening to 93.3 The Q. It is Carlos D. and Leah Black. 6:38. How we feeling? Taco Tuesday. So, Lily.
1: Got me wanting tacos now. No big deal.
0: Lily, you know, she reps the 505. She's on The Voice. And she's living in Nashville now, but she did represent Albuquerque. But I just love seeing somebody from Albuquerque just like doing their thing. You know, we're going to claim them. That's our girl.
1: Of course.
0: And there's just something special about watching Lily like try to find her like dream, like following her dream and leaving. And
1: I'm living vicariously through her.
0: I know, right?
1: Oh my gosh.
0: So last night she went head to head with Kaylee Matthews singing Little Big Town's Girl Crush. By the way, they're girls. Like these girls have been getting along really good on The Voice. They're like homies, right?
1: Okay. But so, they had to battle each other?
0: Yeah, both ladies were incredible. Queen Latifah, she did pick Lily as a winner at the end, which is
1: Lily's
0: amazing.
1: Our girl.
0: And so now she's moving on to the next round, which is
1: right
0: awesome.
1: Right on.
0: Yeah, and if you don't remember, Lily did originally got all four coaches to turn their chairs during her initial audition.
1: Oh, I love it.
0: So, but I do want to play a piece of the battle, and it's both of them. And at the beginning, you will hear Ashley and then Kaylee jump in, and they kind of just go back and forth.
1: Wait, who's Kaylee?
0: Kaylee is...
1: You said Ashley and Kaylee.
0: Oh, yeah, that's right. Yeah, Kaylee is... Kaylee's the one she's battling. I'm sorry,
1: so no
0: Kaylee
1: Ashley.
0: And Lily. Lily,
1: okay.
0: Ashley.
1: I know. Okay, so Kaylee's the first voice we'll hear.
0: Correct.
1: Then Lily, our girl, is the second one. Okay,
0: there you go.
1: Gotcha.
0: Thank you.
2: Let the battle begin.

0: Is this Lily?
1: Won everything she has. That smile and that midnight laugh.
0: Ooh.
1: She's giving you now.
0: She's great.

0: I know. It's so good. They're both really great. But I like the tone of Lily's voice better. I'm not just being biased because she's 505. She has a little deeper tone.
1: There you go.
0: Solid. So what happened? Did the other girl forward too, or?
1: So what happened? No, because since how it works, Queen Latifah has to pick one of the winners.
0: Gotcha.
1: And all the judges kind of talk about it. By the way, Kelly Clarkson gave Lily lots of props. She's like, oh my God, when he said that maybe part, and then he just, you know, you went really low and they just went really high. She's like, I felt like I was falling apart. You made that song.
0: Kelly Clarkson said that?
1: Kelly Clarkson. Yeah, she said that. And she's just like, you just brought it.
0: If you could have Kelly Clarkson say that about your singing, you've made it everything. Right. Like, you're done.
1: Yeah, so.
0: Oh my God. That Kelly Clarkson's voice. I mean, not only is she an amazing singer, but like, technically, Kelly Clarkson is one of the best singers right now. Like, as far as how she can break down in her levels and going high and low. So for her to say that for her, oh my God. I know. The chills.
1: And so Kaylee Matthews, she did not get picked, but it's an opportunity for the other judges to pick her up.
0: Okay.
1: And so they can either just let him go. Sorry, you're off the show, which happened a few times last night. Nope, but Kaylee Matthews got picked. So she is.
0: She's great.
1: Yeah, she's amazing.
0: But our girl's better.
1: She's amazing. What I love about it is they're different. Like, you know what I'm saying?
0: Yeah.
1: They're different. And I like when they put people that are different together like that. Like, a lot of times last night, they were putting people competing that were kind of the same.
0: Oh, yeah. And you're like, no.
1: Like, okay.
0: No, that's hard. Oh my gosh. Those poor singers. I can't imagine their nerves.
1: All right. Coming up next, we're going to jump into the FYP. 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

0: If you creeping, just don't let me find out. Get a hotel, never bring them to the house.
1: FYP.
2: All right, so these things are really hard to talk about. RJ Mitty, you know him as Walter White Jr. from Breaking Bad, passed away yesterday at just 34 years old.
3: It's so sad. He was just here at Balloon Fiesta on October 4th with Luis Moncada. Did I say his last name right?
2: Mm-hmm.
3: Moncada. He's one of the twins from Breaking Bad, you know, and they're in our don't mess with our, or don't trash our territory turf, you know, ads, but... you know, he always seems so joyful, and he did suffer from cerebral palsy. He's had it since he was young. But he very often talks about mental health, and if you follow him on the socials, and you know, he's telling all of us to be, you know, mindful of our mental health, but poor guy was suffering.
2: I know. And he did look sad when he was up in that balloon. And there was even a part where Luis Moncada kind of grabbed him. He's like, "You doing okay, RJ?" He's like, "It's okay. It's okay."
3: He's like, "You're going to be okay."
2: And then he's like, put your head on my shoulder. And he like rubbed his head. He's like, "You're going to be okay."
3: Ugh.
2: And he looked really sad.
3: Yeah.
2: Like he's 34 years old, really young. I do want to play a couple pieces of audio. One of RJ just talking about mental health. And this was on his socials.
4: Everyone, I hope y'all are doing well today in this time of uncertainties, but I would like to talk to you a little about mental health. It's very important to take care of one's physical health, but it's equally as important to take care of one's mental health. More often than not, we hide that. We hide how we're truly feeling, of what we're truly thinking of the okays and I'm fine and I'm good, but is that what you really are? Are you okay? Are you good?
3: Oh my gosh. Yeah. And really, it was like a letter to himself. It was like, is he okay? Is he good? You know, he put it on a brave face, it sounds like, for everybody around him.
2: And here's RJ hanging out with Luis Moncada just recently in Albuquerque.
3: It was the first weekend of Balloon Fiesta. I believe it was
5: Balloon
3: October
5: Fiesta.
3: 4th.
5: Hello, my name is Luis Moncada.
4: I'm RJ Mitty, and we're here in the Balloon Fiesta, lifting off with the New Mexican United. Such a pleasure to be here. How are you feeling about it?
5: I'm feeling great, very excited. I love New Mexico United. I was at the game last week, and it was amazing, brother. And now we're here at the Balloon. Does not get better than that, brother.
4: Check out the games, but we're very excited for this Balloon Fiesta. I hope everyone is having an A1 day.
3: Oh, wow. He's so sweet, too. That's the thing. He's so sweet. I don't know if you knew this, too. He was engaged.
2: Oh, my gosh.
3: Yeah, he had a fiance. So,
2: yeah.
3: Oh, it's just, this is just another reminder to everyone. Seriously, if you're going through some stuff and you don't feel like there's anyone close to you that you feel like you're going to dump it on them or they can't take it, there are resources. You can reach out to strangers. There's tons of resources. Literally, if you Google it, like, I'm having a hard day, it will pop up all these resources.
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2: So you ghosted her because she isn't plus size anymore? 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
24: I love plus size ladies. You know, I call them my squishies. I don't know. There's just something about like the extra curves, and it just does it for me. You know, like they're just funner. You know,
22: like for when you're getting it on.
24: Like, I mean, I love hugging them. Like the really big bear hugs.
22: That's awesome.
24: There's more to hold on to. There's more cushion. Like I don't know. It's been my thing forever, and I guess I was just expecting that from Katrina.
25: Serious right now? I used to be like 300 pounds, and I've worked so hard to get healthy and lose it. I mean, honestly, I'm hurt. I really like Darren. He's smart and he's funny and he's super handsome, but I mean, I'm not going to gain it back just to be a squishy.

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1: When you lose something of like sentimental value, your heart shatters, your stomach, you feel nauseous because you're like, oh my God, like how do I replace this?
2: Yes. Yeah.
3: I feel like that's something I would do. You guys know me. I lose everything.
4: You were late today because you didn't have your key card.
2: And she's proud of it.
3: I wasn't late. 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
4: You just didn't have your key card yet.
1: I mean, but how do you not know to bring the key card by now?
3: I just misplaced it. I don't know.
4: So let's go through a list of things. 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
1: Wedding ring, keys, key card,
3: it's
1: wallet.
3: Mostly, I don't have a wallet. 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
10: Yep.
9: And their little baby, Nicasio Jr. She wants to do the leash.
10: Yeah.
9: You don't like it because why?
10: Because it just looks bad. It just looks like I can't.
9: I don't care what people think.
10: It just looks like I can't take care of my own child.
9: But that's you taking care of them. I feel like those quote unquote leashes, like the ones I've seen, it'll be like a little, it looks like a teddy bear like on their back, but then it's got like a harness that goes around them.
11: They got a shark one. They got a lot of cute little
9: exactly
11: ones.
9: And then I feel like if you theme it, like give him a name or whatever, make it like his little friend, be like, come on, grab Jimmy, we're going to PetSmart. 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
9: How do you wash your body? I'm very curious.
12: I feel like it used to just be my hand, but then now it's a loofah.
10: A loofah.
12: Yeah, yes. Loofah. And it, I mean, the soap just comes off
11: it's
12: that so good. Yes.
9: Yeah. I'm team loofah as well.
11: Matt, what are your thoughts?
14: 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I'm a hand guy.
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14: I don't know. I lather
9: do you,
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9: Okay, well, if you're using your hand, I understand. 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
1: like to believe that all those moments when one of us goes, that it matters, and it's the culmination of all of that that got us here this year. Ruth Negga is also nominated this year in that category, and I'm hoping there's another woman of color that stands beside me. So I do think things are changing, yeah. 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
8: This year alone, like I've been to Africa twice in the last month and a half. 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I did my own my own European tour. 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
20: All right. 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
20: 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I think it makes it easier. It makes it not so much like work. But it does get stressful. You know, I get tired of not getting to have so much like a personal life because I work a lot. But I feel so lucky. You know, my life's like really exciting and I get to travel all the time. And I get to make movies and make records. And it's great. I'm glad I'm young and I have a lot of energy.
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18: Here's Rihanna talking about her Icon Award.
21: I was so shocked. Really, I was at home and one of my friends hit me and said, "You just won a Grammy," and I was like, "What?" And when I went on the internet, I just saw Unapologetic. It was quite an emotional moment, surprisingly, but I was in shock. I'm excited. It was a good feeling to still be that excited, you know, at this point in my career.
18: Here's Rihanna talking about getting the Icon Award.
21: My mom, she's so cute. It was one of those moments where I felt like I was dreaming. It didn't feel real. It still doesn't feel real because I feel like I have so much more to do. I feel like, I mean, Icon, that's such a big title. It's right. Such a big thing to say or to even be said about myself. So now the pressure's on. I have to live up to that.
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25: Albuquerque weather.
26: It's a pretty nice day out there for today with lots of sunshine, some afternoon breezes, but mild to warm afternoon temperatures. Albuquerque tops out at 75 degrees for your Tuesday and 66 on the plaza in Santa Fe. I'm KOAT 7 Weather Chief Meteorologist Byron Morton for KOAT.
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0: All right, let's jump into the real circle. Bless you.
1: Thank you. I told Carlos this morning, I was like, I'm sick. I think something's going on. And now I'm like, oh God, maybe it's allergies.
0: I hope so. Everybody's sick around me for
1: I'm
0: some
1: not
0: reason.
1: Sick. I'm willing it away.
0: She rolls in. She goes, if I'm sick, everybody's sick.
1: No, I didn't.
0: All right, so think about it. We spend billions of dollars on costumes, candy, decorations.
1: Yep. Yep.
0: Parents are running around looking for costumes. They're sorting through candy. We spend an entire day with Halloween.
1: And shout out to our afternoon woman, Janae, because she's amazing. I don't even know what she spends for like decorating her yard and her house.
0: It's
1: got
0: to be like billions of dollars.
1: Yeah, billions, billions.
0: Yeah, it's insane. Like she goes all out every Halloween.
1: Billions.
0: It's insane. But can we make a proposal?
1: Okay.
0: What is it? Can we make Halloween a national holiday? Or hear me out. Just make it November 1st because that's when we're really exhausted.
1: And then isn't that Dia de los Muertos?
0: I don't know.
1: Yeah, let's do it. That should be a combined holiday.
0: Right. Two days.
1: Don't
0: just ask for one.
1: Yeah. And like this year, you know, Saturday, Halloween's happening on a Saturday, so thank goodness for that.
0: Yeah.
1: But like we should be off on the Monday.
0: Right, exactly.
1: Or
0: I
1: the
0: agree.
1: Friday to get ready. Whichever. Yeah. I'd be happy with either.
0: I mean, it's such an American tradition.
1: It really is.
0: I feel like
1: goes hard on Halloween.
0: Yeah, we go hard on Halloween. Like, can we just make it? I don't know.
1: And there's already, like, you know, I was thinking about very religious people. Sometimes there's religious people that don't like Halloween because they feel like it's like a little supernatural, or I don't know what it is. But, like, there's a lot of holidays that are religious that some people don't like either. So it goes both ways. You just don't have to celebrate if you don't want to.
0: I don't think anybody's going to complain about it being a day off, though. You know what
1: That's
0: I mean?
1: True.
0: Like, they don't have to celebrate it. You don't have to celebrate it if you don't want
1: true
0: to,
1: that.
0: But at least you got the day off. Like, I don't mind. I mean, there's other holidays. Well, I guess I celebrate every holiday that I'm off, but yeah.
1: We celebrate by sleeping in or trying to. That's our celebration.
0: That's our celebration. And that's the point. That's what I want to do the day after Halloween.
1: So what do? We get Martin Heinrich on the phone. We get the governor. Do we go even higher than that? How do we make this
0: happen?
1: We
0: as in me and you?
1: Yes.
0: We're the conduit to pass along the torch to somebody else that can do it.
1: Yeah, that's true. We're not very much in the judicial.
0: Yeah, I'm just bringing it up. I'm just like.
1: I thought you were like getting my hopes up that this might be happening already.
0: I am. I am getting your hopes up.
1: You know, the legislative sessions are coming up. Let's try to pitch it. And along with our day of the red or green day.
0: Well, do you know how to do that?
1: No, but
0: I don't know how to legislate.
1: I don't either. But I know some lobbyists.
0: I got to wear a suit?
1: Yeah, probably. Yeah. Oh my God, we're going to get you a suit with like pumpkins on it and all Halloweened out.
0: And I'll wear a cowboy hat?
1: Sure.
0: Okay.
1: Oh, I bet you look so cute in that cowboy hat. You got to wear your boots too. We're going to Santa Fe. Is that cliche of me to say?
0: Yeah, I'm down. Do I have to put on one of those like...
1: Bolo ties?
0: A bolo tie?
1: Yes, I love the bolo ties. I know, you're like, it's a little too much for me.
0: It's too much. It's too touristy for me.
1: It's not touristy. There's people here that wear them. Granted, they're like our grandpas, but it's okay. they're cool again, Carlos.
0: Yeah, they're cool again. Are you sure? I don't know.
1: The 90s are back. It's sort of the 1900s.

0: You're listening to 93.3 The Q. It is Carlos D and Leah Black. Thank you so much for waking up with us. How are we feeling?
1: We're feeling good. It's Tuesday. I will be honest with you, though. Last night, I took some NyQuil because I was like, am I getting sick? I was so worried. And when I woke up this morning, it made me groggy. You know, you just feel out of it. And when I had the realization that today was only Tuesday, I was all, or wait, today's Wednesday. What day is it? It is Tuesday. Yeah, and
0: today's
1: it's only
0: Taco Tuesday. Yeah.
1: Oh, yeah, it's Taco Tuesday. That's my barometer. That's my gauge. Yeah. I was like, it's only Tuesday, but there's tacos. So that's
0: good. Yeah, hopefully.
1: Also, you know what we could look forward to?
0: What?
1: Those mini pumpkin spice lattes across the way at Breaking Daylight Coffee House.
0: Are we doing that today or what?
1: We can.
0: Okay.
1: You want to?
0: Yeah, I'm down.
1: Okay. I do have to talk about this because if you are a roller coaster enthusiast like myself.
0: You are?
1: Oh, yeah, but we just don't really live near any.
0: I don't like roller coasters.
1: I love them.
0: I don't like anything.
1: You don't like anything? Oh, yeah, so you're
0: not much. No, I'm terrible. Like, I don't like to be spun around. Roller coasters are fun, but they're too tight. Like, I'm a tall guy.
1: Right, and, I get that.
0: You know, and I'm just uncomfortable the whole time.
1: All growing up, I've shared this story before, but for those of you that haven't heard it, all growing up, I would go visit my dad in Columbus, Ohio. Ohio has two of the best, and this isn't my opinion. You could go search best roller coasters in the United States. Ohio has two of the best amusement parks. One is called Cedar Point and one is called Kings Island. Kings Island has the world's longest wooden roller coaster that still exists. It's called the Beast.
0: I like the wooden ones because they're not like spinning around. They're just like down.
1: You would love this. And it's the world's longest wooden roller coaster. It goes through the forest, bro. You would love it, Carlos. It's amazing. It's called the Beast. It's still there. And then Cedar Point has all the gnarly ones where you drop and twist and
0: I don't want to twist.
1: Well,
0: I don't want to twist and shout.
1: Well, it seems like you're on the safe track because listen to what happened in Six Flags.
0: I just want a drink. What?
1: Six Flags over Georgia. A guy fell off the roller coaster and died.
0: I know. That's why I don't do them. You know what? I went on a roller coaster. It was somewhere in California.
1: I can't believe this.
0: It was called like the Mouse or something. It's the one that moves around all crazy. Have you seen it?
1: No.
0: But you get rocked to the side. Like you feel like you're going to fall out.
1: I don't like that stuff. No.
0: Well, we rode it. And then 2 weeks later, someone got launched off of it. And I feel like I was going to get launched the whole time. I'm like, I'm going to fly off this thing.
1: This is insane.
0: This is crazy.
1: I don't know if I ever remember hearing somebody dying on one of these roller coasters.
0: Yeah.
1: This is real? I mean, rest in power. This is so sad. Somebody passed away from this Goliath ride in Six Flags over
0: Georgia. It's horrible. It is very sad.
1: What
0: because
1: happened?
0: Everybody's there to have a good time and something tragic like that. And I'm telling you, like, I see rides now and I'm wondering, you know, who inspected this thing? And then I start looking around at the people operating it. I'm like, I'm good.
1: You're like this 14-year-old kid from, he's like not even paying attention. He's on his phone. You're
0: hasn't brushed his teeth in 3 years. Like, the man ain't even brushing his teeth. Like, why is he inspecting this ride?
1: You're generalizing carnies.
0: No, I'm not. I never said, you're the one who's saying there was a carny.
1: I know. Well, I did kind of go there. This is just crazy. Is this new news? How many people pass away or are heavily injured from roller coasters annually in the United States? That's what I want to know.
0: If it's one, it's too many.
1: Gosh, I know. It's too many. I'm so sad for this man's family. Yeah. And they are saying they don't even know. It's unclear how the man fell from the ride. Like, was he rogue? Did he squirm out? Like, did his thing not click down? Because those things are, when they're on you, it's like, you can't get out of them.
0: I don't know.
1: Oh my gosh, I have so many questions.
0: Honestly, I'm not going to deep dive into the research because I don't got to worry about it.
1: Because you don't like to ride them.
0: I don't ride them anyways. So
1: maybe I'm going to stop now.
0: You can just hang out with me and walk around with some beers. Is that cool?
1: Well, that sounds pretty safe.
0: And Wayne would be down with that too.
1: Oh, you know he would.

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Boulevard. Another crash at Tramway Boulevard and the Manitoba intersection between Montgomery Boulevard and Spain Road, and westbound Alameda Boulevard has a crash just west of the San Mateo Boulevard intersection. If you see an accident, call the traffic tracker hotline 767-9167. I'm Grace Toledo from the 96.3 News Radio KKOB Traffic Center.

0: So I got good news for people that are allergic to nuts that want some peanut butter in their life.
1: Okay.
0: There is a company called Nurtured Nuts. They've developed new allergy-free peanut butter, which I'm hoping to get on shelves by next year.
1: What?
0: Yeah.
1: But Nurtured Nuts. I love the name.
0: They're saying it's allergy-free, but they're saying it's not intended for people with allergies because they can't guarantee it's safe to eat.
1: Wait,
0: would you
1: what?
0: Try it?
1: Allergy-free, but it's not intended right. for people with allergies. They gotta protect themselves.
0: No, they're just like, it's allergy-free, but you can't eat it.
1: Yeah.
0: Yeah, here's the doctor talking about it. Well, he was. He gets a little shy.
1: He's shy.
2: People are going to try to remove those proteins from a peanut. And that way, people can still eat peanuts. And they technically don't have the severe, potent allergens in them. Like, I am worried, you know, are people going to have, like, this one and think it's the one that's the protein-free one and then accidentally have the real one? Oh. I don't know. Is it going to cause more problems? Or is it just going to, like, take over the world and there's just not going to be, like, any of these, you know, peanut protein high allergenic ones existing anymore?
0: Would you try it?
1: Well, yeah, I would totally try it because I don't have a problem with peanuts. But for people that do, it sounds like don't try it because it sounds a little iffy. Like, if you have allergies, don't do it, but it's allergy-free. What the hell?
0: I know. I wonder if it's this company's related to the D's and UT's company.
1: I knew you. Nurtured Nuts. What a funny... I'm here for the company name.
0: Yeah. Is it good as D's Nuts?
1: I don't know, but I'm thinking of cradling. I just pictured cradling.

0: people are ready for this. Good morning, America.
1: Hello.
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0: Another crash at Tramway Boulevard and Manitoba intersection between Montgomery Boulevard and Spain Road, and westbound Alameda Boulevard has a crash just west of.
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6: All right, so Stephanie reached out because she's getting sick of her husband forcing their daughter to play soccer. I guess he was a D1 college soccer player, and so his dream's always been for his kids to follow in his footsteps.
7: Nice.
6: Problem is, their 13-year-old daughter wants to try other things. Also, there's a potential scholarship, I guess, like in
7: for
6: the future.
7: College.
8: I think she should still have a talk with her dad to let her know how she feels. 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
7: Yep.
6: And their little baby, Nicasio Jr. She wants to do the leash.
7: Yeah.
6: You don't like it because why?
7: Because it just looks bad. 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
9: I don't care what people think.
7: It just looks like I can't take care of my own child.
6: But that's you taking care of them. I feel like mm-hmm. like those quote unquote leashes, like the ones I've seen, it'll be like a little, it looks like a teddy bear like on their back, but then it's got like a harness that goes around them.
9: They got a shark one. 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
6: exactly
9: ones.
6: And then I feel like if you theme it, like give him a name or whatever, make it like his little friend, be like, come on, grab Jimmy, we're going to PetSmart. He's like, Jimmy,
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12: Okay, so honestly, for real, the nail in the coffin for me is when I saw the full body harness. As soon as I saw that, I was like, nope, exit stage left. I am out here.
9: What are you strapping in for?
13: It's just there, just in case it's needed. You know what I mean? It's just part of the collection. I like to have options. You know what I mean? I'm prepared. I'm like a Boy Scout.
12: I mean, listen, I'm not a prude or anything. I'm down to explore, but I felt like I walked into, honestly, just like you said, a 50 Shades of Jake situation. And, you know, on a first date, first time over, that's not something I was really ready for. I hadn't mentally prepared to see that.
13: It's a bit much to take in on, like, a first date. I get it.
9: Yeah, think

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3: 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And I was like, "What?" 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I'm excited. 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
4: Northbound I-25 with an accident just north of Avenida Cesar Chavez, buildups past Gibson Boulevard. Another crash at Tramway Boulevard and Manitoba intersection between Montgomery Boulevard and Spain Road. And westbound Alameda Boulevard has a crash just west of the San Mateo Boulevard intersection.
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12: Today, Darren reached out because he does not want to be a parent to his girlfriend's son. I guess they got into a really big argument about it because she told him that he needs to be more of a father figure in her son's life. But again, he's like, well, that's not really my kid. I don't want to
13: step on any parents.
12: Yeah. Iris is on the line.
14: Say he does start disciplining the child. Later on down the line, maybe he disciplines him like too harsh and he's going to become a pet later, you know?
15: And I agree, too, because if he's expressing that he's uncomfortable, then maybe he's not going to give the best discipline to the child.
14: Exactly.
12: Oh, wow. 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Go ahead, ladies.
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15: So according to, I guess, studies that sex and hot showers have been linked to some type of, I don't even know how to pronounce this, but basically a drop in blood pressure that can cause lightheadedness and fainting.
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12: All right, let's talk Kim Kardashian. Her daughter, 12-year-old Northwest, mm-hmm. has a dermal piercing on her hand. It's basically mm-hmm. like a little bar like that you would see in someone's ear or yeah. nose or whatever. Yeah. But it's like on her knuckle. Some people are saying it's bad parenting.
13: Her parents are Kanye and Kim. Like, they can do whatever they want. Like, they can get tattoos. Like, she don't got to worry about getting a job later because she's going to be rich already. Like, she's just in a different world than us.
12: So you think you're lesser than?
17: For sure.
12: Oh, okay. Yeah. We all are. I don't know.
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12: What's up, baby? Everybody's here feeling fine. Tino, Serena, mm-hmm. Matt, and our co-host, Nicasio, yep. who is feeling very regretful because he took his girl to a concert. Now, you would think, why are you regretful? That's a beautiful thing. Yes, until you realize that it was Chris Brown, and he's never heard her scream this way
13: yeah, I know.
12: in his entire life.
15: Do you blame her?
13: Like a fool with the paddings on. It's all lit up. I'm like, if I wore that at home, I'd look like a fool.
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12: You feel like your partner's ever set you up for failure? That's where Serena's at currently. She feels like her husband is Damn. Sabotaging her.
15: 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Like, I'm just, you know, my clothes aren't fitting or whatever. My husband's like, but you look good. You look so good. And he just hypes me up. And I'm like, I'm never going to go to the gym if I don't feel bad about myself.
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22: A pretty nice day out there for today with lots of sunshine, some afternoon breezes, but mild to warm afternoon temperatures. Albuquerque tops out at 75 degrees for your Tuesday and 66 on the plaza in Santa Fe. I'm KOAT 7 Weather Chief Meteorologist Byron Morton for KOAT.
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0: 823, and you are listening to 93.3 The Q. It is Carlos D and Leah Black. All right, so we got to show some love to Lily, representing the 505 out here making some serious noise on The Voice.
1: Yeah, she's local. She's Albuquerque. She's a Burqueño, but she's now claiming Nashville. I mean, you got to go where
0: she claims Burqueño, dude.
1: Well, I know, but I'm saying now she lives in Nashville.
0: Oh, she lives there, yeah.
1: Lives.
0: Yeah, no, she was proud. When those chairs turned around, she was like, I'm from Albuquerque.
1: I love it.
0: Yeah.
1: Oh, I got the chills.
0: No, she said it loud.
1: She had all four chairs turn around. That is like a dream.
0: Insane.
1: That is such a dream. And so now she performed last night with Kaylee.
0: That's right. And they did Little Big Town's Girl Crush, and it was a battle. So they battled each other.
1: They were like back and forth.
0: Yeah, even though they sang it together. And then Queen Latifah picked Lily as a winner, so she's moving on to the next round. But, man, I love it. Should I play a little piece of it again?
1: Yeah, play a piece of it, because it's awesome.
0: Because
1: so the first singer you hear is Kaylee, not our girl. And then the second singer with a little bit deeper tone is Lily. And this is both of them back and forth doing Girl Crush.
0: Listen to this. Absolutely amazing. Oh, hold on. I got to hit the button. Sorry.
1: I'm glad Carlos runs the board. I just stand here gabbing.
0: Obviously, I'm not doing a very good job, though.
1: I'll just keep talking. So while he's getting that queued up, just kidding.
0: All right. Here we go.

0: It's so good.
1: Oh, they're so good.
0: And I want to listen to what the judges had to say.
1: Yes, yes, for sure.
0: All right.
2: Huge presence, but
3: get every four chair turn on your team. You've got really talented people going against each other, so this is on you.
4: Green.
3: You want everybody during the blinds. You have to deal with this now. But...
2: I've heard this song done a lot, y'all. That was my favorite. Oh my God, so gorgeous.
5: Don't make us cry.
6: Thank you so much.
2: Haley, you just have such a huge presence, but woof, your range is incredible.
5: Thank you.
2: It was like a masterclass, man. And Lily, like from the first time you opened your mouth, it like crushed me.
5: Ah! Thank you so much.
2: You made some choice on the word maybe.
7: She went under it and then came back up.
2: Yep. Yeah.
7: I remember that.
2: That maybe broke me in like the best way ever.
0: Ah! Imagine that.
5: It. Imagine Kelly Clarkson telling you that. That's like I'm living vicariously through her right now. This is my dream.
0: And Kelly Clarkson's face when Lily was singing.
5: Yeah.
0: It was all over her face. She was like, oh my God.
5: Oh, I love it.
0: Casey's so good.
5: For somebody to be that technically good of a singer and then watching someone else and saying they're good, like that's the highest praise you could ever get.
0: And you know what I really love about watching Lily is just her confidence in herself.
5: Yeah.
0: Not like confidence as
5: not
0: in like
5: cocky.
0: I'm a bad yeah but confidence in who she is.
5: Oh, that's awesome. And she's only 25.
0: Yeah, she's so comfortable on TV. She doesn't look nervous at all.
5: That's
0: she's having
5: thing.
0: Fun with it. She just rolls up, she's singing. I mean, she was even talking a little trash at the beginning. They're like, whoa, whoa. They're at the beginning, they're because they're girls.
5: Yeah.
0: And they were like, whoa, what's up, you know, let's do this. And then they did it. And then Riley Green, right?
5: Yeah.
0: He asked, he's like, you guys were beefing at the beginning, and then you guys, like, all of a sudden, you guys are all in love. He's like, and she's like, well, we got in a fight backstage,
5: ah!
0: You know? But she's just talking crap.
5: I just
0: love how comfortable she is.
5: Yeah.
0: You can hear that in her voice.
5: Yeah. I'm excited to see where this goes.
0: Oh, I'm so excited. Go, Lily.
5: Kelly
0: Next
5: said,
0: round.
5: Kelly Clarkson said they both have finale potential.
0: Oh, for sure. They absolutely do. This is so
5: huge.
0: Good.
5: Huge.
0: 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Good morning.

0: my God, it's early. I need you bright-eyed and brush it down. Is it a little too early for being that loud?
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3: A look at current accidents this morning. Eastbound I-40 with a crash cleanup just east of the course interchange, slowing traffic down. Also northbound on I-25, that earlier crash north of Avenida Cesar Chavez has been cleared. And in the North Valley, westbound Alameda Boulevard has an accident just west of its intersection with San Mateo. If you see an accident, call the traffic tracker hotline 767-9167. I'm Grace Toledo from the 96.3 News Radio KKOB Traffic Center.

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1: All right, so a matchmaking service called Talkify asks singles over 40 just how much a date's living space affects the way they feel about them. And, well, it's a lot. So they're scrutinizing you over your messy room, messy house.
2: That reminds me of the Love on the Spectrum show that we watched. Remember? And she came to his house and she's like,
1: yeah.
2: And because they don't have any filters. And she's like, no. Your room is really messy. You're a messy boy.
1: Yep.
2: And he's like, sorry about that. Like, you tried. And she's like, and your socks, and it stunk. It smelled like dogs or something. You know, and it was like, oh my gosh, she is judging you.
1: I loved it.
2: So honest.
1: Yeah. People need to be more honest like that.
2: I don't know if I could take it.
1: Why though? At least you know where you're at.
2: That's true.
1: You know? I guess I'd rather know where I'm at. Like, oh my God, your clothes stink.
2: There is, I know someone in my life. It's not you, Carlos. Don't worry. It's not you. I wouldn't be able to be in this room if it were you. But they are a person that has perpetual stinky breath.
1: Mm.
2: I think it's something internal.
1: Yeah,
2: there's something going on deeper.
1: Yeah.
2: And it is rough,
1: I know a few people like that,
2: yeah,
1: too.
2: And I'm
1: they're
2: like,
1: clean. And it's like they're clean people.
2: Yeah. They shower more than I do.
1: And you just feel, it might be something internal or something wrong with their teeth or their gums.
2: But so... can you imagine if you said though what you felt? Like, that would be devastating.
1: But if it's something that I can fix, I'd rather be hurt about it and then be able to fix it. Right?
2: I don't know how they fix it.
1: Well, that is different. Yeah. The breath thing is different.
2: You need to go to the doctor, bro, or the dentist.
1: Yeah, but if it's like every once in a while, like, oh, bro, like.
2: I mean, like, you're pretty tolerant because you take me, I'm eating onions right now in this room.
1: I know, like, dude.
2: You reek right now.
1: I'll be honest. One morning, you were eating garlic.
2: Oh God, sorry.
1: And I didn't like realize it, and I got like a whiff, and I was like, "Damn, her breath stinks."
2: I'm just trying to keep the vampires away.
1: And then I see her, and then she keeps on eating this garlic something, and then I was like, oh, "Okay, it's the garlic."
2: Sorry. I'm so sorry.
1: It was the straight garlic, though. It wasn't bad.
2: It just
1: smelled like garlic.
2: Like, girl, you stink like garlic.
1: Yeah, and
2: Carlos, I'm just trying to keep the vampires away from our morning show.
1: I appreciate that.
2: I mean, we're all inclusive. Vampires can hang out too. We don't mind.
1: That's cool. That's cool. But clutter and cleanliness is what catches people's dates. Like the first time you take them to your home, like. Clean up the house, clean the toilet. We've done blown off plenty of times where that is a big one.
2: Huge. Somebody goes to your house and they're all, oh God.
1: Yeah. So I agree on this one.
2: It's 100%. It's a big deal how you keep your room because, you know, like what feng shui is. It's like this type of way of saying the way energy flows in places and stuff. And I'm not a big practicer of feng shui. It's like a design style, but, there's something to be said for like sleeping in a cluttered room and how you sleep, how well you sleep. And if you're, you know, your clothes are piled everywhere and stuff's piled everywhere. Are you getting a sound, restful sleep?
1: I don't think so.
2: You know what I mean?
1: I don't think so at all. When I was first dating Z, my partner in life, there was one thing that really threw me off.
2: What was it?
1: And it was almost a red flag for me.
2: Uh-oh.
1: And it was the way she was putting the silverware back in the silverware drawer.
2: What happened? How'd she do it? What do you mean?
1: She would just throw it in there.
2: Oh, like they weren't organized in
1: each
2: of their
1: things? They weren't organized.
2: Oh, that would drive me crazy too. And I'm not anal, but I'm like, what? What are you, a heathen? There's like sections for your silverware.
1: Yeah, and it wasn't, I mean, after I mentioned it once, she was like, oh yeah, I just didn't really think about it, you know, and it she fixed it real quick. But I was in, and maybe she was just busy, you know,
2: obviously
1: she was working,
2: she's
1: going to school.
2: See,
1: that was the last thing she was worried about.
2: Yeah.
1: But it did make me think a little bit like, okay.
2: How is she in other areas?
1: Right.
2: Where are you just throwing forks away? Where else are you throwing forks around?
1: I know, for real. 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Good morning.

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2: A look at current accidents this morning. Eastbound I-40 with a crash cleanup just east of the course interchange, slowing traffic down. Also northbound on I-25, that earlier crash north of Avenida Cesar Chavez has been cleared. And in the North Valley, westbound Alameda Boulevard has an accident.
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19: You know Trent, right?
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20: He makes these weird noises constantly, right? 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He makes these noises when he chews. It's like somebody, stepping in mud. 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
19: Stop.
20: When he sat down, it was like, ugh. 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
1: Unapologetically Albuquerque. 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
4: I'm just going to say it. Okay, he tips like someone who's never worked a day in service.
5: Ooh.
4: Like, aggressively poor tipping.
2: So, wait, hold on. Let me get this straight. You ghosted him over money?
4: No. It's not about the money. First date, we get a bill, $50 for dinner. And this man leaves 3 crumpled up singles on the table. $3. Yeah. And our server was amazing. And Matt just, like, didn't care. So then date 2, at that cute coffee place on Central.
2: Yeah.
4: The barista makes us these, like, gorgeous lattes with that little, like, leaf design and everything. And Matt grabs his drink and walks away like she's invisible.
6: Wait. Why am I tipping a coffee shop again? Like, they literally just push buttons on a machine.
4: And there it is. That's the attitude.

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1: How do you wash your body? I'm very curious.
2: I feel like it used to just be my hand, but then now it's a loofah.
3: A loofah.
2: Yeah, yes. Loofah. And the soap just comes off that so good. Yes.
1: Yeah. I'm team loofah as well. Matt, what are your thoughts?
3: I use hands. I'm a hand guy.
1: Yeah.
3: I don't know. I lather
1: do you,
3: up.
1: Okay, well, if you're
3: I
1: using
3: lather.
1: Your hands, I understand, but in that case, you have to go in order because you're not going to wash your ass first and then come back to your face, right? Like, you have to go down?
3: No, I'm an ass to face guy.
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0: You're listening to 93.3 The Q. It is Carlos D. and Leah Black. Good morning, Rise and Shine Pumpkins. Day of the Tread. The 20th annual mark.
1: It's unbelievable. You know, Rise and Shine. The weather's been great. I mean, look at Balloon Fiesta. Keep your fingers crossed. We're inside 2 weeks, and we're just excited. 20 years. And
2: 20 years.
1: We're just still going.
2: That's so awesome. And so the thing I love about this is that it's inclusive to so many different things. You hear about the bike side of it, and you're like, oh, I'm a little daunted. I haven't been on my bike in a while. That's okay. There's walking. There's everything. Tell us about what Day of the Tread is for people that have no idea.
1: Well, it's 2 days now. Over time, you know, cycling has changed a bit now. Youth, they're out on the trails. So we have a gravel grinder on Saturday. It's 7 miles to 73.
2: And you pick what you want to do.
1: And you're in the Bolas Gate Trail, or you get up east of Tramway in the foothills. But and then Sunday, that's the road ride. You know, nothing's timed. This is an adventure. We make sure there's music and costuming and great food at the end. You know, everybody's got to have a cold one ride,
2: yep,
1: or, you know, some food over at Sawmill Market. But, you know, we always, how do we plan this? Couple beers, maybe? and here we go. But I never would have thought the weather has gotten nicer at the end of the month.
2: Yeah.
1: You know, we used to have those days when it was 40 degrees. Remember Blue Fiesta?
0: Yeah.
1: You'd be freezing.
0: Freezing. Yeah, yeah,
2: we were
0: layered
2: up. Up in the afternoon.
1: Yeah. But now, like, all the colors, it seems like the timing. But it was Halloween, and then it kind of morphed into Day of the Dead Halloween. But it's always been about kids, getting kids to move, get off their
2: butts.
0: Yeah.
1: And get off those devices and get out and enjoy the great weather and all that we have here. You know, we've got great terrain, hills and Bosque. So,
2: and, you know, sorry, Carlos. If you don't want to ride a bike, there's walking element, too.
1: Yes,
2: Talk to us about that.
1: Yeah, we've got this community walk, and it's fun. All the cyclists take off, and then the walkers show up, and it's really a fun route. It's flat, and it leaves Sawmill Market, and it goes around Old Town a couple times. And I was down there this last weekend. It was crazy at Old Town. You know, it might be a little calmer, but they get up for it because they have a festival.

0: festival, and they really support the Day of the Dead holiday within Old Town.
1: Right.
0: So we're at the very front end of that. So the walk, and then everybody, of course, starts and ends at Sawmill Market area, Sawmill District.
1: And there's live music and, of course, great food.
0: Yeah.
1: And, yeah, there's something for everyone. And if you're too daunted, you can do the slow walk.
2: Yeah, I love
0: and
2: it.
0: It's like a 4K.
1: Yeah.
0: Yeah, 4K.
1: Yeah.
2: It's not bad. So if people want more information, they can still be part of it, right?
0: Absolutely.
2: Where do they need to go? What do they need to do?
0: Well, dayofthetread.com. And we have a pretty comprehensive site that has wonderful pictures and videos.
1: It's
0: of the
1: a great
0: past.
1: Site.
0: And if you haven't ridden before, feel comfortable to do this because there's a 7 mile. You know, the biggest and crazy was there's over 7,000 sopapillas. Now, they're not the big ones, but they're small ones served at El Pinto. So, you know, there's rides and adventure within the event, all different distances. But you go to dayofthetread.com. And you can register all the way up until the 22nd. And then we have packet pickup. There's two separate packet pickups, and you can also register there. So it's on the 24th and the 25th of this month is the event.
1: And the biggest thing of all, we got to talk about it, benefits Carrie Tingley Hospital Foundation.
0: Thank you. Yeah,
1: which is awesome. I mean, you are doing all of this for a great cause.
0: We love Carrie Tingley. We've been with them since day one. And their adaptive team has grown. You know, the program, they serve the community in so many different ways. But the cycling program is something we've aligned with the Tread Setters. So their families and the kids get out there, and they'll be training now. They've probably been training for a couple months. And some of them might even go to El Pinto to get a...
2: Okay.
1: Oh, cool.
2: I love
1: Who doesn't
2: it.
1: Want to go to El Pinto?
2: I know, right? Let's go. Well, Mark, thank you so much for coming in. We appreciate you.
0: We appreciate you having us every year, and the station's been one of our biggest partners since day one.
1: We're going to see you out there. We're going to do the walk.
2: Let's go.

0: 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Should Halloween be a federal holiday?
1: Yes, absolutely. By the way, I looked up some stats. 53% of Americans now name Halloween as one of their favorite holidays, and retail spending is projected to hit $13.5 billion this year.
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0: You're listening to 93.3 The Q. It is Carlos D and Leah Black. Rise and shine. Now, we got to talk about Halloween. Should it be a federal holiday?
1: Guess what?
0: What?
1: 58% of Americans believe Halloween should be a national holiday.
0: 100%.
1: I am into this. There was a survey that recently came out, and I don't know where these surveys come from, but I'm on board for it.
0: I know, man. Like, really? 100%. We put so much work into it. Like, I'm speaking as a parent with kids. It feels like buying the candy, decorating the house. My kids are having a Halloween party. I have to go through their candy when they get back.
1: You have to buy them costumes.
0: I got to buy them costumes. Like, I'm putting so much money into the economy.
1: You got to search those apples for razor blades.
0: Yeah, exactly.
1: Is that real? Did that ever really happen?
0: I know. You remember back in the day, they're like, yeah, they're going to put some joints in there.
1: You're like, how is anybody getting any of that stuff inside of an apple? What?
0: And not only that, like, why would they give up their joints? Like, have you ever, you know what I'm saying? Like, hey, you know what I'm going to do?
1: That's a great point. Why would you give away
0: your joints? Give
1: away
0: joints? I don't get it. And why would you put razor blades in an apple? Like,
1: how demented
0: of a human being? And who's giving out apples?
1: I know. There was, you know what I do miss?
0: What?
1: Bobbing for apples. You don't? He's just laughing so hard.
0: I could just see you just... What do you miss about it?
1: It's just a fun, silly thing to do. And it's like cold water. It's really refreshing. I remember I laughed so hard.
0: Is this something that you did on Halloween back in the day?
1: Yeah, or like around Halloween. Wasn't it a thing? Or maybe just the apples are making me
0: think of it. I don't know. Who was making you bob for apples?
1: You never did bob for apples?
0: For what? Like, why would I be bobbing for apples?
1: It's just a game.
0: So I just put them in a bucket and just like bob
1: for
0: them?
1: And the water and you, yeah.
0: Is this how the kids get their Halloween candy? Like, you show up to the house?
1: Hey, and this was in Grand Junction.
0: You guys go. Ready, set, go.
1: We were real broke in Grand Junction growing up in Colorado, and this is what we did for fun, so easy on me.
0: That would make you work for your candy. I don't know what's going on. All right, what do y'all think? 505-843-9393, call and text. 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

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Major concert announcement. We kind of think we know who it is, but let's have some fun with this next on 93.3.

0: You're listening to 93.3 The Q. It is Carlos D and Leah Black. Good morning. Thanks for waking up with us. Major concert announcement coming up at 11 a.m. And I'm telling you, like, Live Nation's teasing it. Everybody's teasing it. I think I know who it is. I don't know. Nobody's told me who it is yet.
1: Do you think it's a combination of, like, you know how people do, like, you know, words and numbers? You know what I mean? There's a lot of bands. I was talking to Wayne about this the other day. There's a lot of bands like, this isn't Who's Coming, but there was an era for a time there where bands were like 30 Seconds to Mars.
0: Oh, yeah.
1: 3 Days Grace.
0: Oh, yeah.
1: You know, there's like,
0: I never thought of that.
1: Third Eye Blind. Like, there's numbers and letters, a mix.
0: Yeah. I think it is. I think it is a number and letter band.
1: Okay.
0: That's who I think it is. I'm feeling kind of unwell about it.
1: Oh, about the situation. Yes.
0: You know what I'm saying? Like, I was up at 3 a.m.
1: Chinese,
0: like, I woke up and I was like, I wonder who it's going to be.
1: It's kind of making me bent a little bit about it.
0: Yeah, I'm like I'm a little bent about it as well.
1: But I know what you mean. I feel unwell about the whole thing. Like, let's get it out here. Let's figure out who it is.
0: Yeah, why 11 a.m.? Like, why do we got to announce it at 11? Why can't we announce it, like, now?
1: Give me your heart. Make it real.
0: Wow. Damn, you're going to the trenches on that one. Wow.
1: I even thought about it after I said it. I was like, oh, God. That's...
0: Right.
1: Anyway.
0: And not only that, like, I was playing with my Thomas the Train, and I was just thinking, like, who's coming? Huh. Who's the...
1: What?
0: Thomas the Train?
1: I don't even know what you're saying.
0: Like Thomas the Train got robbed?
1: Thomas the Train. Where is he gone now? I'm not following him anymore.
0: Rob Thomas the Train.
1: Oh, God. That was a stretch.
0: Thomas the Train. Not that that has to do with anything at all.
1: No.
0: I don't know. Yeah.
1: I thought you were trying to talk about those tiny cars. Those little itty bitty cars. You know what I'm talking about? When we were little.
0: Oh, the Unwell cars?
1: No, they're like little teeny things.
0: The Matchbox 20 cars? The Matchbox cars? Those ones? The Matchbox car. Are those the ones you're talking about?
1: Yeah, I'm talking about the Matchbox cars.
0: Yeah. But anyways, major concert announcement coming up at 11 this morning. Stay right here. You know we always got you. 93.3 The Q.

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15: What did you guys do for your first date?
16: 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He was like, it's casual, want to come see it? 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It felt peaceful.
15: He's bringing Jesus to date one. 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
17: She's smart. She's beautiful. She's got this career. She's confident. She's everything.
15: And that's a bad thing?
17: 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Like, I work a regular job at a tire shop. 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
15: 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Doesn't that mean something?
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10: All right, man. 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I guess he's like in his 40s, and she thinks it's just beyond unattractive. He tells her, you just don't get it.
18: My husband is actually really into comic books, Marvel action figures. He's 38, and I love it because now that's something that he has to do to bond with my kids.
10: That makes sense. I get that.
19: I just can't see him in the bed, like, getting crazy. 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
12: Green Lantern comic book.
10: He walks in the bedroom with his Iron Man helmet. Are you ready?
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15: Wait, hold up. We got Stephanie Tanner on the phone with us, a.k.a. Jody Sweeten. She has a podcast, and she's talking about parenting. I got 14-year-old daughters, and I know your daughter's the same age. How do we incorporate hanging out with the parents? Is that even realistic?
13: It's impossible. I mean, at this age, I'm like, you know what, at 14, like, I just, you know, if I see you emerge from your room for a snack every few hours, then I'm like, okay, you're still here. You know what I mean? And that's kind of how it is with teenagers. And, yeah, it's a parenting podcast, but it's that we don't take ourselves very seriously. It's very much about our parenting fails and how we're just trying to do the best we can and to get rid of that idea of perfect parenting, because it doesn't exist. Some days you're like, I did really well today. And some days you're like, oh my God, I can't believe I screamed like that. Or I can't believe that this happened or whatever. So, you know, it's just trying to find that like normal, let's laugh at ourselves through this parenting adventure kind of thing.
20: Oh God.
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1: Pretty nice day out there for today with lots of sunshine, some afternoon breezes, but mild to warm afternoon temperatures. Albuquerque tops out at 75 degrees for your Tuesday and 66 on the plaza in Santa Fe. I'm KOAT 7 Weather Chief Meteorologist Byron Morton for KOAT.

KQ, it's Rachel. Right now with your chance to see Olivia Rodrigo in L.A. Text national keyword brutal to 95819. That's brutal to 95819. You could be seeing Olivia Rodrigo, airfare, hotel, stay, and tickets in Los Angeles if you text brutal to 95819. 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
17: 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And I think G-Eazy is the crazy, out-of-control party guy. You know, he's the rock star in a leather jacket, and then Gerald is, you know, just this wholesome kid who, you know, has been chasing this dream, you know, since he was 14 years old, you know, and
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11: All right, let's talk Kim Kardashian. Her daughter, 12-year-old Northwest, mm-hmm. has a dermal piercing on her hand. It's basically like a little bar like that you would see in someone's ear or nose or whatever. Yeah. But it's like on her knuckle. Some people are saying it's bad parenting.
14: Her parents are Kanye and Kim. Like, they can do whatever they want. Like, they can get tattoos. Like, she don't got to worry about getting a job later because she's going to be rich already. Like, she's just in a different world than us.
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11: 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Yeah. 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
23: Weather. Pretty nice day out there for today with lots of sunshine, some afternoon breezes, but mild to warm afternoon temperatures. Albuquerque tops out at 75 degrees for your Tuesday and 66 on the plaza in Santa Fe. I'm KOAT 7 weather chief meteorologist Byron Morton for KOAT.

A new survey found 70% of Americans say they wouldn't walk around a cemetery in the dark at night without a weapon or a flashlight. 93.3 The Q, it's Rachel. It's funny, cemetery, sure. I couldn't care less. I like walking around cemeteries. I think it's interesting. I genuinely like reading headstones and stuff. However, put me in a park at night, dark, no, I need my weapon. It's 93.3 The Q.

93.3 The Q, coming up in just a few minutes. Did you see Selma Blair got arrested yesterday and was restrained on a plane? This is crazy. However, the story is starting to make a little bit of sense now that she's been to court this morning. It's on the way. 93.3.

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9: 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We got Stephanie Tanner on the phone with us, a.k.a. Jody Sweetin. She has a podcast, and she's talking about parenting. I got 14-year-old daughters, and I know your daughter's the same age. How do we incorporate hanging out with the parents? Is that even realistic?
10: It's impossible. I mean, at this age, I'm like, you know what, at 14, like, I just, you know, if I see you emerge from your room for a snack every few hours, then I'm like, okay, you're still here. You know what I mean? And that's kind of how it is with teenagers. And, yeah, it's a parenting podcast, but it's that we don't take ourselves very seriously. It's very much about our parenting fails and how we're just trying to do the best we can and to get rid of that idea of perfect parenting because it doesn't exist. Some days you're like, I did really well today. And some days you're like, oh my God, I can't believe I screamed like that. Or I can't believe that this happened or whatever. So, you know, it's just trying to find that like normal, let's laugh at ourselves through this parenting adventure kind of thing.
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0: Hey, it's K-Dog from Carlos and Kiki in the morning. Another fun fact for me, Grease 2, my favorite musical of all time. And yes, there is a Grease 2. It's not just Grease. That's one of my favorites, most definitely. Don't judge me.
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2: All right, we have a Tino Cochino Radio listener by the name of Francis feeling some type of way because her son's wife left him, but he's still paying for her rent, correct?
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2: But he's not doing it for her.
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4: 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One meal.
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20: Pretty nice day out there for today with lots of sunshine, some afternoon breezes, but mild to warm afternoon temperatures. Albuquerque tops out at 75 degrees for your Tuesday and 66 on the plaza in Santa Fe. I'm KOAT 7 Weather Chief Meteorologist Byron Morton for KOAT.
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So if you missed this story overnight, Selma Blair was taken into custody after she had a meltdown on a plane from L.A. to New York. She apparently tried to open the door of the plane while it was on air. She bit a flight attendant. Yes, bit a flight attendant and punched another. She had to be restrained. Then she apparently assaulted a cop and a nurse when they got her off the plane and tried to put her in the hospital. This is all very crazy. And she's facing like several counts of assault now in New York State. She's got federal counts of assault because it was on a plane. I will tell you, though, her lawyer has said that she went off her MS medication and they believed this could have triggered some of this. I don't know. She was in court this morning, and you can see she's just, like, devastated with what she's going through. It's 93.3 The Q.

Another chance right now to see Olivia Rodrigo in L.A. Your national keyword, if you want to win this flyaway, is brutal. Like, God, it's brutal out here. Text brutal to 95819. You could be seeing Olivia Rodrigo airfare, hotel stay, and tickets for the Unraveled Tour in L.A. Brutal to 95819. Good luck. 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
5: Guest performers, again, you know, I'm pretty selfish on this record. I can't say that I have a lot of guest performers either. In fact, I have none. So, and that's cool, though. You know, again, until Bono says, yeah, he'll do that other record for me and with me, then I may have one. But so far, I have zero. But you won't be missing, you know, anyone, because I want to wrap you in my world, and I want you to come on this journey with me, and we'll be together. All I need is you, really. So you're my guest performer.
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7: Today, Darren reached out because he does not want to be a parent to his girlfriend's son. I guess they got into a really big argument about it because she told him that he needs to be more of a father figure in her son's life. But again, he's like, well, that's not really my kid. I don't want to
8: step on any
7: parent.
8: Toes.
7: Yeah. Yeah. Iris is on the line.
9: Say he does start disciplining the child. 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
10: And I agree too, because if he's expressing that he's uncomfortable, then maybe he's not going to give the best discipline to the child.
9: Exactly.
7: Oh, wow. 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Go ahead, ladies.
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7: All right, we have a Tino Catino Radio listener by the name of Francis feeling some type of way because her son's wife left him, but he's still paying for her rent, correct?
12: Correct. Mm-hmm.
7: But he's not doing it for her.
10: Mm-hmm.
7: He's doing it because he wants to make sure when the kids go with her that they're in a good place.
10: Yes.
8: She left.
10: Well, they've been together for 10 years.
8: Why does he have to pay double?
7: You're missing the whole part
8: of
7: the
8: pride. Why does he have to pay double for what she did?
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8: I wouldn't pay for no housing. I wouldn't even pay for a meal. One meal.
12: You wouldn't care where your son stayed when he wasn't with you?
8: He could stay with her mom.
10: Well, you could have said, I'll take my son. But okay.
8: I'll take him too.
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7: All right, so for some reason, Serena's husband was offered a job at a strip club. I mean, damn.
10: So this is just as a part-time security.
7: But you said before that you're okay with him going to the strip club.
10: Yes, I've also said, though, if it's occasionally, not like if it was an everyday thing.
12: You think if you took that job, you would turn psycho and have your mom like watch Cordova, your son, every day and just be at the club every night watching over him?
10: Back in the day, I have pulled up to the strip club before to look for him.
12: Oh my God. Did you find him in the champagne room?
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12: One time I played beer pong, my wife was on my team, and we lost, and that we didn't talk the whole walk home because I was so mad that we lost. We walked on opposite sides of the street because we were fighting so bad.
10: You remind me of a time with my parents. They were playing a cornhole, and that gets serious. And I think my mom wasn't making the shots or something. And my dad's like getting mad at her. She
7: Dude,
10: threw it over.
7: People get so mad at cornhole.
8: Well, hell yeah.
10: My mom like threw it over the fence. 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
13: Omarion.
14: Hey.
13: Do you take time to just do music, or do you do music, TV, movies all at the same time?
14: Everything is kind of staggered. I mean, sometimes, you know, like if I'm doing my album, like say for 3 or 4 months, I'll just focus on that. You know, I won't, you know, do anything else. I'll just focus on that. But, you know, the beauty about being able to, you know, act and, you know, to get acting roles is brilliant because, you know, it kind of like, say, for instance, you know, the music industry, it can be spontaneous sometimes.
13: Right.
14: You might not always know your schedule, opposed to, you know, when you go on a movie set, you know exactly what you're going to do. It's like a 9-to-5. You know, you work for certain hours, and then you go and head home, you know.
13: Right, right.
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16: Albuquerque weather. Pretty nice day out there for today with lots of sunshine, some afternoon breezes, but mild to warm afternoon temperatures. Albuquerque tops out at 75 degrees for your Tuesday and 66 on the Plaza in Santa Fe. I'm KOAT 7 Weather Chief Meteorologist Byron Morton for KOAT.
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Still have a chance to win that flyaway to see Olivia Rodrigo. Your national keyword is brutal. Text that to 95819, B-R-U-T-A-L, to 95819 to see Olivia Rodrigo in L.A. Good luck. 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

Taylor on 93.3 The Q. Did you see she and Travis Kelce are fighting with their new HOA? They bought a house on Lake Erie in a small town in Ohio near where Travis Kelce grew up. And apparently, they're real mad, this HOA, because they started putting up this massive privacy fence because, you know, they're the most famous couple in the world. But the HOA has a rule about fences. And they probably thought they were going to skirt around those rules because they're Taylor and Travis, but now the whole neighborhood's freaking out. It's 93.3 The Q. See stars, so just like us.

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7: Albuquerque weather.
8: Pretty nice day out there for today with lots of sunshine, some afternoon breezes, but mild to warm afternoon temperatures. Albuquerque tops out at 75 degrees for your Tuesday and 66 on the plaza in Santa Fe. I'm KOAT 7 Weather Chief Meteorologist Byron Morton for KOAT.

was reportedly rushed to the hospital on Saturday after suffering a head injury in prison. 93.3 The Q, it's Rachel. Here's the thing, though. Like, he ended up getting checked out and was fine, and then he was taken back to prison where he was put back into solitary confinement. Did he do something to himself? Because he was alone. Like, he's been in solitary confinement since, you know, they found out he had a phone with Instagram that he was getting nudes on it. Teddy swims now. What a hot mess. It's 93.3 The Q.

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1: 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He's coming to a Saleta Amphitheater on the 23rd. 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
5: So my coworker Brittany has been obsessing over her ex for months. She begged me to go out with him to see if he'd moved on or whatever.
6: Hold up. So like you were like a spy, like an actual like reconnaissance mission? Is this what's going on?
5: Well, I know how it sounds. I just said yes because she's my friend. I thought it would be quick and

0: awkward. But Miguel was nothing like she described. She said he was boring and selfish, but he asked me about my family, and he paid attention when I talked, and he made me laugh.
1: Uh-oh, somebody caught feelings on a spy mission.
0: I didn't mean to, but now Brittany keeps asking me for intel, and I don't know what to tell her. Because Miguel was, I think he was genuinely sweet.
2: Wow. You know, I had the best time I've had with you in, like, forever.
1: This is a whole, like, romantic comedy happening right here on our station.
0: Miguel, would you want to try again, like, for real this time? Like, no ulterior motives?
2: Are you kidding me? Of course. Yeah.

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14: Albuquerque weather.
15: Pretty nice day out there for today with lots of sunshine, some afternoon breezes, but mild to warm afternoon temperatures. Albuquerque tops out at 75 degrees for your Tuesday and 66 on the plaza in Santa Fe. I'm KOAT 7 weather chief meteorologist Byron Morton for KOAT.

NSYNC and Nelly on the Q2K Lunch, 93.3 The Q. It's Rachel. Are you following the drama with Kelly Clarkson and the singing bird toy? She got mad at a store in Brooklyn over the weekend because they wouldn't sell her the singing bird that was on the wall. They claimed it had no price tag. She says it says $15,000 right there. Either way, she attacked them on the internet. Then they fought back, and now she's calling them liars. I'm going to go as the Kelly Clarkson bird toy for Halloween this year. It's 93.3 The Q.

93.3 The Q, it's Rachel. I remember when this music video came out and Devin Sawa was in it, who, by the way, was like every millennial girl's crush in the 90s when we were growing up. 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
4: Here's Brandy talking about touring.
5: 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I haven't toured since Never Say Never. 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
6: Guest performers, again, you know, I'm pretty selfish on this record. I can't say that I have a lot of guest performers either. In fact, I have none. So, and that's cool, though. You know, again, until Bono says, yeah, he'll do that other record for me and with me, then I may have one. But so far, I have zero. But you won't be missing, you know, anyone, because I want to wrap you in my world, and I want you to come on this journey with me, and we'll be together. All I need is you, really. So you're my guest performer.
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20: Weather. Pretty nice day out there for today with lots of sunshine, some afternoon breezes, but mild to warm afternoon temperatures. Albuquerque tops out at 75 degrees for your Tuesday and 66 on the plaza in Santa Fe. I'm KOAT 7 Weather Chief Meteorologist Byron Morton for KOAT.
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Airfare, hotel stay, tickets on us to see her in L.A. 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It's on the way at 1 with 93.3 The Q.

Rodrigo tickets up for grabs right now. If you want to win airfare, hotel stay, and tickets for this fantasy flyaway to see her in LA, which, by the way, you know all the celebrities are going to be at that. 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TRAITOR to 95819. And you could be seeing Olivia Rodrigo in the Unraveled Tour in LA with 93.3 The Q. Good luck.

coming up on 93.3 The Q, people are rating the worst boomer Halloween candies. This list had me dead. One in particular my mother carries with her at all times. It's on the way to 93.3 The Q.

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1: When you think of Boomer candy, what's the first thing you think of, and why is it Werther's Original? 93.3 The Q, it's Rachel. They're ranking Boomer Halloween candies that people pass out who are boomers, and the number one everyone knows is the Werther's Original, which, by the way, I love them. My grandparents always had them. Another one, Laffy Taffy. My mother loves taffy. We have taffy in their house constantly. We go to their house and my kids go digging through taffy. Cinnamon Jawbreakers. Ugh. 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That is a boomer candy. Only boomers like cinnamon. It's 93.3 The Q.

All right, a listener just told me that Taylor and Travis solved their fence debacle with the HOA. So they bought this house in Ohio on Lake Erie in Travis's like neighborhood near where he grew up. And they were getting into a fight with the neighbors in the HOA because they were trying to build some great big privacy fence. And all these rich people were like, it's blocking our view of the lake. But apparently they settled it. I settled it. I wonder if that means Taylor and Travis paid them off because there's a privacy fence going up now. What if they were like, you get a million and you get a million and you get a million? It's 93.3 The Q.

93.3 The Q, it's Rachel. I'm getting out of here, but thanks for hanging out with me and have a great rest of your day. Janae is in next. 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She's got more keywords to see Olivia Rodrigo in L.A., and she also has more Nelly tickets coming up at the Interactive 5 at 5 on 93.3 The Q.

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2: So you ghosted her because she isn't plus size anymore? 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
9: Wow.
16: I love plus size ladies. You know, I call them my squishies. I don't know. There's just something about, like, the extra curves, and it just does it for me. You know, like, they're just funner, you know?
9: Like, for when you're getting it on?
16: Like, I mean, I love hugging them. Like, the really big bear hugs.
9: That's awesome.
16: There's more to hold on to. There's more cushion. Like, I don't know. It's been my thing forever, and I guess I was just expecting that from Katrina.
17: Serious right now? I used to be like 300 pounds, and I've worked so hard to get healthy and lose it. I mean, honestly, I'm hurt. I really like Darren. He's smart, and he's funny, and he's super handsome, but I mean, I'm not going to gain it back just to be a squishy.

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3: You look like a nerd. Like, you just look bad. It just looks, it looks sloppy
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3: and nasty.
4: But don't you collect, like, little type, I don't know, like, I don't get it, but those little, like, statue, little doll things?
3: Yeah, Funko but Pop? That's, no, it's not. No, it's like cause dolls, but that's art. That's different.
5: Oh, you collect
3: them? I don't have a damn belt on my right shoulder and looking to slam someone on the ground.
5: But you collect dolls.
3: Yeah, but they're not dolls. You guys wouldn't get it.
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8: Albuquerque weather. A pretty nice day out there for today with lots of sunshine, some afternoon breezes, but mild to warm afternoon temperatures. Albuquerque tops out at 75 degrees for your Tuesday and 66 on the plaza in Santa Fe. I'm KOAT 7 weather chief meteorologist Byron Morton for KOAT.

0: Zara Larson is Lush Life right here, 93.3 The Q. Hey, it's Janae stepping in the door. Happy Tuesday. Coming up, another keyword, your shot at winning that trip to go see Olivia Rodrigo. That's right. It's our brand new Olivia Rodrigo flyaway. And I've got tickets for Nelly. Everything going down in Burke today. We'll talk about it coming up right here, 93.3 The Q. First, it's Neo and Pitbull.
1: 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Took my life from negative to positive, I just want y'all to know that.

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9: All right, let's talk Kim Kardashian. Her daughter, 12-year-old Northwest, has a dermal piercing on her hand. It's basically like a little bar like that you would see in someone's ear or nose or whatever. Yeah. But it's like on her knuckle. Some people are saying it's bad parenting.
10: Her parents are Kanye and Kim. Like, they can do whatever they want. Like, they can get tattoos. Like, she don't got to worry about getting a job later because she's going to be rich already. Like, she's just in a different world than us.
9: So you think you're lesser then?
10: For sure.
9: Oh, okay. Yeah. We all are. I don't know.
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0: right, so for some reason, Serena's husband was offered a job at a strip club. I mean, damn.
1: So this is just as a part-time security.
0: But you said before that you're okay with him going to the strip club.
1: Yes, I've also said, though, if it's occasionally, not like if it was an everyday thing.
2: You think if you took that job, you would turn psycho and have your mom like watch Cordova, your son, every day, and just be at the club every night watching over him?
1: Back in the day, I have pulled up to the strip club before to look for him.
2: Oh my God. 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
6: He makes these weird noises constantly, right? Like, he took me out to dinner. He thought he was being all cool. We went to Compo. He makes these noises when he chews. It's like somebody stepping in mud. It's just like, what the hell?
7: Stop.
6: When he sat down, it was like, ugh. And then, oh my God, then he reached for bread and he's like, oh, yeah.

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1: 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Mm-hmm. 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
0: Here's Halle Berry talking about the promotion of diversity at the Oscars.
4: I'd like to believe that all those moments when one of us goes, that it matters, and it's the culmination of all of that that got us here this year. Ruth Negga is also nominated this year in that category, and I'm hoping there's another woman of color that stands beside me. So I do think things are changing, yeah. Maybe not as fast as we would like them to, and some years we're not represented like we would like to be, but I think if we look at it as a whole, things have progressed and are changing.
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6: We have a listener by the name of Danielle, and I guess she is sick of her man's obsession with WWE.
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6: Why?
7: You look like a nerd. Like, you just look bad. It looks sloppy and nasty.
8: But don't you collect, like, little type, I don't know, like, I don't get it, but those little, like, statue, little doll things?
7: Yeah, Funko but Pop? That's, no, it's not. No, it's like cause dolls, but that's art. That's different.
9: Oh, you collect
7: them? I don't have a damn belt on my right shoulder and looking to slam someone on the ground.
9: But you collect dolls.
7: Yeah, but they're not dolls. You guys wouldn't get it.
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0: Here's Janelle Monáe talking about being grateful for all the opportunities.
4: I'm so proud of Mahershala. I'm so happy to be on this journey with him. I think both of us were just moved by the scripts. We knew that, you know, we had a personal responsibility to help tell these important stories. And I didn't know it was going to all happen at the same time, I must say. So I'm thankful to the universe. I'm thankful to my family for keeping me in the arts. I'm thankful to Barry Jenkins, Ted Melfi, for believing in me, you know, and allowing me to be a part of these important films.
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6: 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Mm-hmm. I guess now there's a thing called tattooism. It's basically, like, wherever you go, you get a tattoo, right?
8: Yes, that's exactly what it is. And I got a YOLO tattoo now while I was out of town with friends. So.
7: Well, Serena's ankle got bigger, so now it says, yo!
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12: It's a pretty nice day out there for today with lots of sunshine, some afternoon breezes, but mild to warm afternoon temperatures. Albuquerque tops out at 75 degrees for your Tuesday and 66 on the plaza in Santa Fe. I'm KOAT 7 Weather Chief Meteorologist Byron Morton for KOAT.

0: It's Olivia Rodrigo, 93.3 The Q. How would you like to see Olivia Rodrigo live in concert for her Unravel tour? Maybe see that dress that just disintegrates out of thin air, right? And then revealing that red dress underneath. Here's what you got to do. Text the keyword traitor to 95819. Text the keyword traitor 95819. Your shot at winning that flyaway to go see Olivia Rodrigo right here from 93.3 The Q. Right now it's Alex Warren.
1: They say the holy water's watered down, and this town's lost.

93.3 The Cue. This weather has me all confused. Pull out my boots, put them back, pull them out, put them back. But apparently there's a cold front headed to New Mexico starting tomorrow. So it's going to match with all of our fall leaves. So pretty this time of year. It's 93.3 The Cue. It's Jack Harlow.

is on 93.3 The Q, pouring one out for the homies tonight, but especially RJ Mitty, a.k.a. Walt Jr. from Breaking Bad. I know news broke yesterday, and I think somebody said it best when they said, you know, if you're hurting, if you're going through something, you're just not happy, talk to somebody. Talk to somebody you trust. Yeah, definitely. He will be remembered, especially here in Albuquerque. He played a big role in this community. It's 93.3 The Q. It's Taylor Swift now.

0: was an extra as a cartel member, as you guys may have known several times. I felt like they were treating us like we were like kings. Some bums or something, dude. Like breezing over there. And you don't know, the extras are like shoved in the corner. And then they cook up the food like right down in front of us.
1: Craft services.
0: I rolled over there. Yeah. And I'm like, what am I going to eat here? And then one of the guys, no, these are actually for the different grade of actors. I was like, really?
1: This is not for the faint of heart. Because people do it as career extras.
0: Right, exactly.
1: Like
0: Shout out to them.
1: Oh,
0: yeah.
1: My God.
0: And some of them come in super prepared. This dude roll in with a sleeping bag and a tent chair. And I'm like, bro, they said we're just going to work like 6 hours and chill.
1: He's like, 6 hours means 22.
0: Right. And you know what? He was the smartest person there. I was so jealous of him. I was just kind of looking at him in envy.
1: He was a career extra.
0: He was a career extra. And I was putting my hand in my shirt.
1: Because you're freezing.
0: So cold. Because I was wearing a silk shirt. Like, I was a cartel member from like the 90s. So I had like the Z-cap.
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0: Now, he's thinking it might be his cologne. Like, it was just way too strong.
14: Well, he was covering up something way worse. I mean, he had really, really, really bad hygiene. Like, he smelled bad.
15: What are we talking about here?
14: Oh, like, his breath was rough. Oof. His fingernails were filthy. Oof. His clothes smelled like they'd been in a gym bag for a week.
0: Oh.
14: I mean, I'm not trying to be mean, but I just felt gross after just giving him a hug goodbye. It seemed, he seems like a very sweet guy, but I just can't.

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1: All right, let's talk Kim Kardashian. Her daughter, 12-year-old Northwest, mm-hmm. has a dermal piercing on her hand. It's basically mm-hmm. like a little bar like that you would see in someone's ear or yeah. nose or whatever. Yeah. But it's like on her knuckle. Some people are saying it's bad parenting.
2: Her parents are Kanye and Kim. Like, they can do whatever they want. Like, they can get tattoos. Like, she don't got to worry about getting a job later because she's going to be rich already. Like, she's just in a different world than us.
1: So you think you're lesser then?
2: For sure.
1: Oh, okay. Yeah. We all are. I don't
0: know. 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
5: 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I wrote parts with it with Matthew Koma in Japan. And Divergent and Bud Light were also very interested in the song before it even really existed in its, you know, full production.
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6: 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It was a good feeling to still be that excited, you know, at this point in my career.
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7: Okay, look. So the date was actually super fun. He's funny. He's cute. He smelled good. Like, good, good. But then we're in the car and he goes, "Hey, you mind if I just crash at your place? Sir, I don't even know your middle name."
8: Damn, and he didn't even try to be smooth about it. It was just out front like that. No charm, no finesse, no nada.
7: Nothing. I mean, I don't invite strangers into my apartment, especially one carrying a vape and hot Cheetos. He looked like he was ready to move in.
9: 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I mean, like, that's how you see it? I wasn't trying to move in. I didn't want to drive 40 minutes away half asleep.
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3: Albuquerque weather. Pretty nice day out there for today with lots of sunshine, some afternoon breezes, but mild to warm afternoon temperatures. Albuquerque tops out at 75 degrees for your Tuesday and 66 on the plaza in Santa Fe. I'm KOAT 7 Weather Chief Meteorologist Byron Morton for KOAT.
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93.3 The Q. So many nostalgic shows have been coming to Albuquerque. What happened in tonight, actually, Taking Back Sunday, are you going and just announced a nostalgic show that I personally am excited about. Yes, Matchbox 20 coming on tour, and not just any tour, but the 30th anniversary of Yourself or Someone Like You, which is like one of my all-time favorite albums. I love that album so much. 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

Anna Mokler. But now Travis married to Kourtney Kardashian. So they both celebrated Landon dressed in their best vampire costumes. I want to know, are you getting ready for Halloween? What are you going to be? My kiddo is like into scary stuff right now. He's 2.5. And that's what he wants to do. He wants to be Jack Skeleton from Nightmare from Before Christmas or a zombie. I'm all for it. Whatever he wants to do, right? It's 93.3 The Q.

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1: Well, traffic right now, you do see some slowdowns. I-25 in the construction zone. Be sure to watch your speed in both directions going through there. I-40 right now looks good. Paseo, Alameda, Montaño, those river crossings moving up to speed. I-25 between Albuquerque and Los Lunas, don't see any problem.
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6: 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He's funny, he's cute, he smelled good, like good. Ooh. But then we're in the car and he goes, "Hey, you mind if I just crash at your place? Sir, I don't even know your middle name."
7: Damn, and he didn't even try to be smooth about it. 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

0: front like that? 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
2: Oh! 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
8: Why did you ghost him?
9: He just would not shut up about politics and conspiracy theories.
5: Oh, no.
8: He was that dude? Yeah.
9: He got, like, dead serious and said, oh, I wouldn't trust international flights right now because of the shadow government.
5: He said what?
10: Hold on, Vanessa. Are you serious? That's why you ghosted me?
9: Yeah, you turned our date into basically a TED Talk on the Illuminati.
10: First of all, I was just sharing information. People need to wake up.
9: For real?

0: Here's Alicia Keys talking about guest performers.
1: Guest performers, again, you know, I'm pretty selfish on this record. I can't say that I have a lot of guest performers either. In fact, I have none. So, and that's cool, though. You know, again, until Bono says, yeah, he'll do that other record for me and with me, then I may have one. But so far, I have zero. But you won't be missing, you know, anyone, because I want to wrap you in my world, and I want you to come on this journey with me, and we'll be together. All I need is you, really. So you're my guest performer.
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3: Get a life.
2: Why?
3: You look like a nerd. Like, you just look bad. It looks sloppy and nasty.
4: But don't you collect, like, little type, I don't know, like, I don't get it, but those little, like, statue, little doll things?
3: Yeah, Funko but Pop? That's, no, it's not. No, it's like cos dolls, but that's art. That's different.
5: Oh, you collect
3: them? I don't have a damn belt on my right shoulder and looking to slam someone on the ground.
5: But you collect dolls.
3: Yeah, but they're not dolls. You guys wouldn't get it.
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8: So my co-worker, Brittany, has been obsessing over her ex for months. She begged me to go out with him to see if he'd moved on or whatever.
9: Hold up. So, like, you were like a spy? Like an actual, like, reconnaissance mission? Is this what's going on?
8: Well, I know how it sounds. I just said yes because she's my friend. I thought it would be quick and awkward, but Miguel was nothing like she described. She said he was boring and selfish, but he asked me about my family, and he paid attention when I talked, and he made me laugh.
10: Uh-oh, somebody caught feelings on a spy mission.
8: I didn't mean to, but now Brittany keeps asking me for intel, and I don't know what to tell her. Because Miguel was, I think he was genuinely sweet.
11: Wow. You know, I had the best time I've had with you in, like, forever.
10: This is a whole, like, romantic comedy happening right here on our station.
8: Miguel, would you want to try again, like, for real this time? Like, no ulterior motives?
11: Are you kidding me? Of course. Yeah.

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93.3 The Q. Hey, it's Janae hanging out with you. Hope you're having a great Tuesday. If there's something I could play for you, I would love to, just like my girl Janessa from the South Valley. Here's your song. It's Dominic Fike. Baby Doll right here. 93.3 The Q. Coming up, I've got to tell you what's coming back to McDonald's. I have been waiting for this. We'll talk about it coming up right here. 93.3 The Q.

93.3 The Cue today, hanging out with you. Let's unwind together. Hope you're having a great Tuesday. So I have been waiting for McDonald's to make the announcement when their Boo Buckets are coming back. You know, like the very nostalgic little Happy Meals that are, you know, pumpkins, ghosts, witches. I like just the classic nostalgic ones. Been waiting for the announcement. And yes, it happened yesterday. McDonald's has announced Boo Buckets are coming back October 20th. But this time with a twist, they are doing the villain style. Yeah, so you're going to be getting different Disney villains. I love it. 93.3 The Cue is Taylor Swift.

You were talking earlier about the return of Boo Buckets at McDonald's October 20th. Mark that date in your calendar. So this year we're going to see the Boo Villain Buckets of Ursula, Maleficent, I love that, Scar, Jafar, and Cruella de Vil. Which one are you hoping to get? Number one on my list, definitely Ursula from Little Mermaid. And then, I don't know, maybe Scar. What about you? Let me know. 93.3theq.com.

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8: Well, traffic right now, you do see some slowdowns. I-25 in the construction zone. Be sure to watch your speed in both directions going through there. I-40 right now looks good. Paseo, Alameda, Montaño, those river crossings are moving up to speed. I-25 between Albuquerque and Los Lunas. Don't see any problems in either direction.
9: See an accident? Call the Traffic Tracker hotline at 505-767-9167. I'm Michael Carlisle from the 96.3 News Radio KKOB Traffic Center.
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1: Olivia Rodrigo, 93.3, the Cube Rumor has it. Olivia Rodrigo and Chappelle Roan going to be dropping a song on Friday. So watch out for that collab. Speaking of Olivia Rodrigo, we want to send you on a flyaway to go see her at her Unraveled tour. I've got another keyword coming up right here on 93.3, the Cube Radio. It's Somber.

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3: And traffic right now, I-25, as you approach the construction zone, you're going to see slowdowns. Be really patient if you're going through there this afternoon, headed west on I-40 between Carlisle and Coors. You got slow-moving traffic there. Traffic also moving slow westbound Paseo between Jefferson and the river. And you've got a little more congestion forming on westbound Alameda approaching 2nd Street.
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6: What did you guys do for your first date?
8: He asked me if I'd ever been to his church. He was like, it's casual, want to come see it? And it was beautiful. It felt peaceful.
6: He's bringing Jesus to date one. Like, I ain't mad at that.
9: She's smart. She's beautiful. She's got this career. She's confident. She's everything.
6: And that's a bad thing?
9: No, it's just, I'm not like her. Like, I work a regular job at a tire shop. I didn't finish college. I'm not, you know, like the guy someone like her dreams about.
6: She picked you. She went out with you. Doesn't that mean something?
9: I didn't want her to wake up one day embarrassed by me. I thought it was better to disappear before it hurt more.
8: David! I am not looking for perfect. I'm looking for real, and you are.
9: Oh, man. You're so out of my league. I didn't think I even deserved a shot.
8: Wait, you already have the shot, and you didn't even have to try that hard. You just had to be you.
9: Thank you.
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2: Here's Zed talking about creating a song.
3: It started with a little piano demo. I just recorded it on my iPhone on a piano, and I sent it to Miriam. She was the first. She started writing a top line on that. And then, I started producing it later, a couple of months later. I wrote parts with it with Matthew Koma in Japan, and Divergent and Bud Light were also very interested in the song before it even really existed in its, full production.
4: En garde! 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
5: Okay, look, so the date was actually super fun. He's funny, he's cute, he smelled good, like, good, good. Ooh. But then we're in the car, and he goes, hey, you mind if I just crash at your place? Sir, I don't even know your middle name.
2: Damn, and he didn't even try to be smooth about it? It was just out front like that, no charm, no finesse, no nada?
5: Nothing. I mean, I don't invite strangers into my apartment, especially ones carrying a vape and hot Cheetos. He looks like he was ready to move in.
6: Oh! Wow, I mean, like, that's how you see it? I wasn't trying to move in. I didn't want to drive 40 minutes away half asleep.
5: Okay, and I didn't want to wake up with a stranger doing push-ups in my living room.
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3: 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You know, from the beginning of my career, and as a young kid, I used to listen to his records all the time. One of the first records that I learned from Michael Jackson was Lady of My Life. And actually, on my new album, I did a tribute to Michael Jackson. So he's definitely one of the guys that I look up to and appreciated everything he did for music.
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5: How do you wash your body? 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
6: I feel like it used to just be my hand, but then now it's a loofah.
7: A loofah.
6: Yeah, yes. Loofah. And the soap just comes off that so good. Yes.
5: Yeah. I'm team loofah as well.
6: Changing.
7: Matt, what are your thoughts?
8: I use hands. I'm a hand guy.
7: Yeah.
8: I don't know. I lather
5: you,
8: up.
5: Okay, well, if you're
8: I
5: using
8: lather.
5: Your hands, I understand. But in that case, you have to go in order because you're not going to wash your ass first and then come back to your face, right? Like, you have to go down?
8: No, I'm an ass to face guy.
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5: All right, so this is Tino Catino. I want my co-host Nicasio, right? I want his girlfriend Amber, who is an esthetician, to give me a facial.
13: So my honest opinion is there's a lot of estheticians out there, and I'm pretty sure she has friends that she could recommend you to that are just as good.
5: Why is it awkward,
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5: though? I didn't ask for a full body massage. It's a facial.
7: She thinks it's weird.
13: 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It just doesn't.
5: When you say it like that, I think it's wrong for Tino to do it with his girl.
7: Yeah,
5: I get that. You need context.
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It's Songbird back to your friends right here, 93.3 The Cube, Janae hanging out with you. So we did all the fall stuff over the weekend. We did the Balloon Glow Friday night, which I missed the Balloon Fiesta already. And then on Sunday, we went to a pumpkin patch. So what is the most fall thing in New Mexico? Like, what is on your to-do list? I know a lot of people going to one of the chili farms, picking, you know, their own chili, picking their own flowers. I love that, picking your own pumpkins. What is your favorite fall thing to do here? 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
4: Well, traffic right now, things moving slow. I-40 headed west. As you approach San Mateo, and those slowdowns are going to last until Coors, both directions of I-25 near the construction zone. Traffic continues to move slow through there. You've got that congestion westbound Alameda around 2nd Street, headed west on Paseo, I-25, until the river. Traffic's moving slow through there.
5: See an accident? Call the Traffic Tracker hotline at 505-767-9167. I'm Michael Carlisle from the 96.3 News Radio KKOB Traffic Center.
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1: All right, here we go. It's the Interactive 5 at 5. You tell us what you want to hear, and we count down the biggest songs of the day. Then we hook you up with free stuff, like how about tickets for Nelly? Once we hit number one, your shot at winning those tickets. But let's kick off the countdown right now. It is song number 5, Phoenix, Let's Go.

song number four in the Interactive 5 at 5, counting down the biggest songs of the day, voted by you. By the way, Olivia Rodrigo going on tour, and we want to send you to the Unravel Tour. I've got another keyword coming up, plus your shot at winning those tickets for Nelly. Yes, Nelly coming to Albuquerque. But let's keep the countdown rolling. It is song number three, The Beaches.

And Midnight Sun right here, 93.3 The Q, song number 2 on the Interactive 5 at 5. We are counting down the biggest songs of the day. And let's hook you up right now with tickets for Nelly. Nelly going to be on tour coming to Albuquerque on the 23rd. And he's coming to Isleta Resort and Casino. I always wonder if he's going to bring Ashanti, because sometimes he brings Ashanti on stage and vice versa. If Ashanti's performing, she'll bring Nelly on stage. So will it happen in Albuquerque? I don't know, but your shot at winning tickets, text the keyword grills right now to 505-843-9393. Good luck. Let's do it. It is song number 1, Somber.

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6: A little traffic right now. Both directions of I-25, just low so you get to the construction zone. The more slowdowns you're going to see there. Traffic also continues to move slow headed west on I-40 between Carlisle and Coors. You've got congestion on westbound Alameda approaching 2nd Street. That's going to last until Coors. Headed west on Paseo between I-25 and the river. You're going to see backups through that area.
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11: You know Trent, right?
19: Trent the Grunter.
11: I love it when people name people, because I do that to everybody.
19: He makes these weird noises constantly, right? Like, he took me out to dinner. He thought he was being all cool. We went to Compo. He makes these noises when he chews. It's like somebody, yeah, stepping in mud. It's just like, what the hell?
11: Stop.
19: When he sat down, it was like, ugh. And then, oh my God, then he reached for bread and he's like, oh, yeah.

0: Wait, hold up. We got Stephanie Tanner on the phone with us, a.k.a. Jody Sweeten. She has a podcast, and she's talking about parenting. I got 14-year-old daughters, and I know your daughter's the same age. How do we incorporate hanging out with the parents? Is that even realistic?
1: It's impossible. I mean, at this age, I'm like, you know what? At 14, like, I just, you know, if I see you emerge from your room for a snack every few hours, then I'm like, okay, you're still here. You know what I mean? And that's kind of how it is with teenagers. And yeah, it's a parenting podcast, but it's that we don't take ourselves very seriously. It's very much about our parenting fails and how we're just trying to do the best we can and to get rid of that idea of perfect parenting, because it doesn't exist. Some days you're like, I did really well today. And some days you're like, oh my God, I can't believe I screamed like that. Or I can't believe that this happened or whatever. So, you know, it's just trying to find that like normal, let's laugh at ourselves through this parenting adventure kind of thing.
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0: Why did you ghost him?
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0: He was that dude? 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
4: He got, like, dead serious and said, oh, I wouldn't trust international flights right now because of the shadow government.
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6: Hold on, Vanessa. Are you serious? 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

Post Malone, 93.3 The Cue. Okay, so still working on our outside decor. I thought somebody stole one of my big blow-up cats, but it turns out it just blew away. And so I've got a 20-foot cat outside of my yard, and then, I don't know, like a 17-foot dog. It's a skeleton dog. Probably the two best purchases I've ever made. I also added to my collection the gremlins, and we've got a big giant spider coming down from our house. Is that too scary for kids? How are you doing on the Halloween decor? Are you ready? We've got, what, like 2 weeks left? So, let me know. I would love to see pictures, too, okay? Hit me up, 933theq.com. It's Ella Langley now. Just when

93.3 The Q. Janae hanging out with you. Okay, last keyword of the day. Your shot at winning that trip to go see Olivia Rodrigo on her Unraveled tour. Text the keyword driver to 95819. Text the keyword driver 95819. All right, I'm about to head out of here. Tito Cucina Radio coming up, leaving you with the weekend. It's on 93.3 The Q. We'll see ya. And I'm

0: Lee's telling me a story she sits with her little baby boo-boos, and you feed them mocos? Is that what you're doing? Like, what's going on?
1: Oh, my God.
0: Is this real? Can I talk about this?
1: Well, too late. You already have.
0: Thank you.
1: Okay, so not for both of my dogs. I've got Charlie Girl and Josephine Chicken Wing, Josie for short.
0: Right.
1: Josie is the major cuddler. She's the baby of the family. And so I try to keep her eye mocos, like her eye boogers looking good. Get them out of there,
0: yeah,
1: right?
0: Yeah, same.
1: So I'm not grossed out to pull them out, you know, whatever. Because otherwise, they build up under there, right? So the very first time I did it, you know, I dug them out, and she was laying on her back, and she ate it. Like, she licked them out of my fingers.
0: Yeah, she ate the eye moco.
1: Yes, she ate it, right? Her own eye moco, okay? So this has become a habit every time, and now I just know it, and I do it, and
0: poor
1: I know
0: Wayne.
1: It's... Wayne hates it.
0: He's got to be sitting in the corner and be like...
1: He's like, you guys are disgusting.
0: He's sitting there feeding her eye mocos.
1: So I clean her eye out, and then she licks it. She eats it. It's nutrients.
0: I'd be like, get a room. Get it. Get it. Really? Like, really, are we doing this right now?
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4: A little traffic right now. Both directions of I-25, the closer you get to the construction zone, the more slowdowns you're going to see there. Traffic also continues to move slow headed west on I-40 between Carlisle and Coors. You've got congestion on westbound Alameda approaching 2nd Street. That's going to last until Coors. Headed west on Paseo between I-25 and the river, you're going to see backups through that area.
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20: 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Albuquerque tops out at 75 degrees for your Tuesday and 66 on the plaza in Santa Fe. I'm KOAT 7 Weather Chief Meteorologist Byron Morton for KOAT.